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3: We love the 10s, the era when selfies were made easy, hashtags ruled, and Spotify took over with great music like this.
4: We love the noughties, the era of iPods, reality TV, internet chat rooms, and great music like this.

isn't going anywhere? Driving while tired, also known as drowsy driving, can have dangerous effects, sometimes worse than driving under the influence. According to the British journal Occupational and Environmental Medicine, it impairs coordination, causes longer reaction times, impairs judgment, and impairs memory and ability to retain information. Adults require around 7 to 9 hours of sleep per night, and numerous studies found that sleep deprivation can affect driving, as being awake for 17 to 18 hours is equivalent to having a blood alcohol level of 0.05%, which is the legal limit in many countries in Europe. If you are ever planning on driving on a motorway, ensure that you have enough rest before you drive. Remember, tiredness can kill. Take a break.

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3: 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Right, let's have a look and see what's happening with your weather on the island today. This morning's going to be dry and mostly cloudy. In the afternoon, the odd light shower is expected to drift in from the west. Cloud will break up more widely into the evening. It's going to be a breezy day as well. This evening, tonight will be dry with mostly clear skies, just a few patches of cloud around, and winds will ease as well. Looking at your sunset today will be at 8:49. Pollution low, UV is moderate and your pollen low as well. Highest temperature today, we're looking at 19 degrees. Your low is 9 right now in Sheerness. Is 13 degrees. Tide times for Sheerness today. You got a low tide at 9:51 this morning at 0.84 meters, and your high tide this afternoon 4:05, and that's going to be at 5.58 meters. That's it, you're up to date. Traffic and travel is next.
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3: Okay, so let's have a look at the roads out there this morning. Looking across the island, we've got nothing at the moment. It looks okay out there at the moment. Nothing to report on the island. Right, over onto the mainland this morning. A249 Sheppey Crossing in both directions. No problems there. No problems on the King's Ferry Bridge. Over into Kemsley, Grovehurst Road. You've got loads of roadworks in both directions over there. Over into Sittingbourne, looking at the A2 from Merston Road going up to Batchelder. Got about 4 minutes off delays there this morning. A249 going down to the Stockbury flyover. All approaches there are clear and free flowing, including the M2 in both directions. A249 Detlin Hill, clear until you get down to the top of the hill. Then it's 3 minutes off delays going down to the M20 roundabout. M20 itself in both directions looking okay. A249 from the M20 roundabout down to Maidstone looking okay. Don't forget though, East Maidstone on the A249, you got those roadworks in both directions, not causing any problems at the moment. The rest of Maidstone is also looking light. Right, local trains from Sheerness on sea to Sittingbourne. Next train will be the 7:13 service from Platform 1. It's calling at Queenborough, Kemsley, gets you to Sittingbourne at 7:31. If you miss that one or you want to lay the service, you've got 7:46 and the 8:17. Don't forget, the 46 service is the only one that calls at all stations, including Slough. And that's it. You're up to date at 7:05. It is Wednesday, the 20th of May. And with that, you're up to date.
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Jane Wheedland there and Rush Hour from 1988, and that's how we start things on a Wednesday morning here on the Get Up and Go Breakfast Show. Myself, Wayne C, taking you through until 10. Coming up between now and then, I've got your feel good music for your Wednesday morning. Also coming up on the way, I've got your weather a little bit later on, your showbiz news, our news headlines, our section that we call Who New News. We've also got a little quiz coming up for you about 7:45 this morning, and loads more, including your requests, your dedications, and of course, don't forget, we've also got your traffic and travel on the hour and half past the hour. So your next one will be in around 20 minutes time at 7:30. As I said, traffic requests, dedications and shout outs always welcome you on Sherpy FM. 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On your smart speaker, Google Alexa, will across all those this morning. 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Right, let's get back to the music. Let's start off today's breakfast show then. I've got Bob Sinclair with Love Generation. That's coming up next. Also the Thompson Twins, Callum Scott, and loads more.

0: Thompson Twins there, and Hold Me Now from the 1983 right here at Sheppey FM 92.2. Coming up, we've got more great music on the way. Also, in 10 minutes' time, I've got you traffic and travel. We'll let you know what's happening out there on the roads and on the rails this morning. Right, coming up, we've got a couple of messages from some of our sponsors. Coming up after those, I've got Dave Clark 5 with Glad All Over, a number one from 1964. George Ezra, Hold My Girl from 2018. The Lighthouse Family and loads more. Do not go anywhere. We will be right back after these.
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George Ezra there and Hold My Girl from 2018 right here, Sheppy FM 92.2. Right, coming up in a couple of minutes time, I've got your traffic and travel. Taking us up to that, I've got Gracie Abrams, Hit the Wall, brand new music here on Sheppy FM 92.2.

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3: Okay, just gone 7:30. Let's have a look and see what's happening out there on the roads, on the rails this morning. So, looking across the island, right, you've got those roadworks still on Barton Hill Drive at the junction of Plover Road. Also, traffic queuing at the moment on the lower road goes from Scockles Road down to Barton Hill Drive at the moment. Let's have a look. It says that you got about 3 minutes of delays there this morning. Over onto the mainland this morning, A249, the Sheppey crossing in both directions. That's looking okay. Okay, no problems on the King's Ferry Bridge. Over into Kemsley, you got those roadworks on Grovehurst Road in both directions, also not causing any problems this morning. Over into Sittingbourne, looking okay over there at the moment. On the A249 from Bobbin, heading down to the Key Street roundabout, you got slow moving traffic there on the A249. 3 to 4 minutes of delays at the moment. And also from the Key Street roundabout down to Chestnut Street, you've also got 3 minutes of slow moving traffic as well. Right, A249 going down to the Stockbury flyover, all approaches including the M2 coastbound looking okay. London bound though, you have got slow moving traffic at the moment, 3 minutes of delays. It says here once you get past the Maidstone services, it's all clear after that. Right, A249 going down to the Detlin Hill. Once you get over onto the Detlin Hill, you've got about 15 minutes of delays there this morning, going right the way down to the M20 roundabout. M20 itself in both directions looking okay. A249 from the M20 roundabout down to Maidstone looking okay. Don't forget you've got those roadworks in both directions. East Maidstone not causing any problems at the moment. Fairmeadow coming into town, you've got about 5 minutes of delays there this morning. College Road also got about 8 to 10 minutes there, and the A229 coming into town, you've also got delays there as well of 5 minutes at the moment. Right, local trains from Sheerness on Sea to Sittingbourne. Next train will be the 7:46 service from platform 1. It's calling all stations. Queenborough, Swale, Kemsley gets you to Sittingbourne at 8:05. If you miss that one or you want a later service, you've got the 8:17 and the 8:46. And that's it. That's all I've got on my screens at the moment. But if you know something we're not reporting, please get in contact. Let me know on 01 795 665 898. 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And that is it. You're up to date. Your next update will be in just under half an hour at 8 o'clock. 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

0: House family there, and hi, right here at Sheppy FM 92.2. Right, coming up, we're going to take a short break. Got a couple of messages from some of our sponsors. Coming up after that, I've got Newton Faulkner with Dream Catch Me from 2007. Nick Kershaw, I Won't Let the Sun Go Down from 1983. And don't forget, coming up in just over 5 minutes' time, we'll open up today's quiz. Right, it is. It does say on the Facebook post number trivia. That is wrong. I've put it put wrong. So, yes, it is actually a movie. Our mystery movie. I'm going to give you a quote from a film, three clues. All you need to do is work out what is the movie I'm talking about this morning. So that's all to come in about 5 minutes' time. Right now, though, we'll be right back after these few messages. Time is now 7:41. It is Wednesday, the 20th of May.
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1: Okay, so let's open up today's quiz, get those brain cells going, shall we? Right, I'm going to give you a quote from a film, also three clues. All you need to do this morning is tell me what is the movie I'm talking about this morning. Very easy one for you this morning, start off the Wednesday. Right, so the quote for the movie is this: I see dead people. I see dead people. That should give it away. Right, clue number one. The film was released in 1999 and became famous for its huge twist ending. Clue number two. The story follows a young boy who claims he can see and communicate with ghosts. And third clue. The film stars Bruce Willis as a child psychologist trying to help him. So what is the movie I'm talking about this morning? Well, if you think you know the answer, then why not give us a call in the studio?
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1: 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Lines for the quiz will close in 1 hour, so you got till 8:50 to get your answers in. 8:55 or thereabouts, I'll reveal the correct answer and tell who's got it correct this morning. No prizes today, just playing for fun. So what is the movie I'm talking about this morning? Danny's straight in there with the correct answers, so well done to you. As I said, an hour to get your answers in. If you missed those clues and you want them again, I will read them out in about 25 minutes about 20 minutes time, and if you can't wait that long, head over to Wayne C on Sheppy FM Facebook, or go to Sheppy FM 92.2 on Facebook. You'll find the clues all on there and the ways to get in touch this morning. Right, let's get back to some more great music on the way. I've got Nick Kershaw with I Won't Let the Sun Go Down from 1983, Dermot Kennedy with Better Days from 2021, ABBA, and loads more. Do not go anywhere. We are your award-winning Sheppy FM 92.2. Just before we go back to the music, let's give you your Sheppy chart update. So last week, Michael Jackson took the top spot with Billie Jean, which is the world's biggest single worldwide this week. However, he's being challenged for the top spot this week by Drake. So what will happen with the Sheppy chart? Trevor will be here as always on Sunday at the usual time of 4 p.m. and he'll take you through the chart. Right, also Gary's also got the competition question correct as well. So well done to you and Danny. Right, let's get back to some more great music.
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You never count the hours until they're running out. You're on the other side of the storm now. You should be so proud. Better days are coming.

Dermot Kennedy there, and Better Days from 2021. Good morning to Sarah with the correct answer to today's quiz as well. Right, coming up in a couple of minutes' time, I've got your traffic and travel on the way at the top of the hour. Taking us up to that, I've got ABBA with Dancing Queen number one from 1976.

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3: Okay, so 8 o'clock, let's have a look and see what's happening out there on the roads, on the rails this morning. So, looking across the island, right, we've got traffic queuing on the halfway road at the moment, going up to the halfway traffic lights. It says here it's going to hold you up for around 3 minutes, probably the red lights there. Elsewhere on the county, right, A249 Sheppey Crossing in both directions. That's looking okay, no problems on the King's Ferry Bridge. Over into Kemsley, Groverse Road, you've got the roadworks there in both directions, not causing any problems at the moment. Over into Sittingbourne, the A2 from the Key Street roundabout, heading towards Sittingbourne via the A2 London Road. You've got about 3 minutes there at the moment. Bell Road into town, that's looking busy at the moment. Mercer Road also starting to get busy. You've got 9 to 10 minutes there at the moment. And the A2 Canterbury Road from Mercer Road up towards Batchold, you've got about 13 minutes off delays. Right, A249 from Key Street roundabout heading down towards the Stockbury flyover, should I say. You've got 5 minutes off queuing traffic there at the moment. On the flyover itself, no problems there, but on the M2 going London bound, you have got about 3 minutes of slow moving traffic. Says here, once you get down to the Maidstone services, it's all clear after that. Right, A249 Detling Hill, once you get down halfway there, you got about 23 minutes off delays going right the way down to the M20 roundabout. M20 itself in both directions are looking okay. I did have a message, that they was going to be putting up the Operation Brock. I think that might be tonight. But we'll let you know. Right, A249 going across Bearstead Road, busy at the moment. You've got about 10 minutes off delays there this morning. Then it's busy from East Maidstone. You've got those roadworks in both directions as well. And traffic queuing there. You've got about 8 minutes coming from the town centre at the moment. Going into town, Fairmeadow also looking busy this morning. You've got about 3 to 5 minutes there. The A229 into town, going out of town, should I say, you got about 10 minutes off delays there this morning. Toville Road and College Road also looking busy this morning, 3 to 5 minutes there. A229 in and out of town from Plains Avenue, you got about 5 minutes off delays there in both directions. Right, local trains from Sheerness on sea to Sittingbourne. Next train will be the 8:17 service from Platform 1. It's calling at Queenborough at Kemsley, gets you to Sittingbourne at 8:35. If you miss that one or you want a later service, got 8:46 and the 9:17. And that's it. That's all I've got on my screens at the moment. But if you know something we're not reporting, please get in contact. 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

Peter, Bjorn and John with Young Folks there, 2007, right here, Sheppey FM 92.2. Right, let's have a look at your news headlines this morning. So it says here, the UK should introduce a maximum temperature for workplaces to protect people as heat waves intensify due to climate change, the government advisor has said. I thought there was one that said once it gets to 30 degrees, you didn't have to go to work. Maybe I got that wrong.

understands. It's thought that the policy would be voluntary and apply to key groceries such as eggs, bread and milk, according to the Reader How industry. Knowledge of the plans, it understood the Treasury had asked retailers to freeze price rises on certain products in exchange for an easing of packaging policies and potential delay to the rule changes around healthy food. And last but not least, Emma Willis, comedian Josh Widdicombe and professional dancer Joanne's Redderby have been announced as the new hosts of Strictly Come Dancing. The BBC confirmed the trio will replace Tess and Claudia. Emma said she is a huge fan of the show. Josh said he was giddy with excitement. So there you go. That's what's in your news this morning. Right, to come up a little bit later on, I've got our showbiz news plus our Who Knew news and loads more. Coming up, I've got Baby Bird, You're Gorgeous from 1996, Alex Warren with Fever Dream from this year, and the Sheppy FM Party Anthem. Don't like to blow our own trumpet, but we've got that song. We've also got another song by Tim Bell about Sheppy FM as well, so there you go. Coming up in just under 10 minutes time at 8:20, I will give you a quick reminder of today's quiz. Right now though, let's get back to more great music.

0: Oh yes, Sheppy FM party anthem there. That's what that one is called. Someone's been playing my desk. That's better. It was me. Let's give you a quick reminder of today's quiz.
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0: Okay, so I'm going to give you a movie quote, also three clues. All you need to do this morning is tell me what is the movie I'm talking about this morning. So the quote this morning is this: I see dead people. I see dead people. Very easy one today. Right, clue number one. This film was released in 1999 and became famous for its huge twist ending. Clue number two. The story follows a young boy who claims he can see and communicate with ghosts. And your third and final clue. The film stars Bruce Willis as a child psychologist trying to help him. But what is the movie I'm talking about this morning? Well, if you think you know the answer, then why not contact the studio?
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0: 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Lines for the quiz will close in just under half an hour at 8:50 and 8:55 or thereabouts. I'll reveal the correct answer and tell you who's got it correct this morning. No prizes today, just playing for fun. So 8:23 is the time. We've got your traffic and travel coming up in just over 6 minutes time. Right now though, let's get back to some more great music on the way. Stereophonics from 2005 with Dakota. Eighth Wonder, Cross My Heart from 1988. Mimi Webb and loads more. 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

Stereo Phonics there with Dakota from 2005, right here, Sheppy FM 92.2. Coming up next, I've got Eighth Wonder with Cross My Heart from 1988. And then we'll take a look at your traffic and travel and let you know what's happening out there across the county.

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3: Okay, so 8.32, let's have a look and see what's happening out there on the roads, on the rails this morning. So, looking across the island, nothing to tell you about at the moment. It's all looking very quiet out there at the moment. Over onto the mainland this morning, A249, the Sheppey crossing in both directions. That's looking okay. No problems on the King's Ferry Bridge either. Looking over to Kemsley, Groverse Road, you've got those roadworks in both directions there, not causing any problems at the moment. Over into Sittingbourne, Staplehurst Road, that's busy going into Millway. You've got about 2 minutes off delays there this morning. Also Millway going into town, that's also heading there, about 6 minutes off delays there at the moment. Right, looking at the A249, looking at St Michael's Road going into town, that's busy. You've got about 7 minutes off delays. Merson Road going up to the A2, you've got about 7 minutes off delays, and the A2 Canterbury Road heading up to Back Charles, you've got about 18 minutes off delays. Busy around Bell Road, 5 to 6 minutes as well. And looking at the A249, right, going down from the Key Street roundabout, got slow moving traffic going right the way down to the Stockbury flyover, 2 minutes off delay there at the moment. Right, all other approaches to the Stockbury flyover all clear there, including the M2 in both directions. Let me just fast forward. Yep, in both directions clear. A249 Detling Hill, once you get halfway down the A249 there, you've got queuing traffic there, 20 minutes off delays at the moment going down to the M20 roundabout. M20 itself in both directions looking okay. The A249 along Bearstead Road, you've got about 10 minutes off delays at the moment in both directions. Looking at East Maidstone on the A249, you've got those roadworks in both directions, and also traffic coming from the town centre heading away from the town centre, you've got about 8 minutes of delays along there at the moment. Also going into town, it's also busy from the Chequers Centre. You've got about 8 minutes off delays there this morning. The Fairmeadow coming into town, you've got about 6 to 8 minutes there. College Road, Old Toverville Road, also busy with about 10 minutes off delays there this morning. A229 coming out of town, you've got about 5 minutes off delays there. And coming into town, you've got about 8 minutes off delays there as well. Right, local trains from Sheerness on Sea to Sittingbourne. Next train will be the 8:46 service from Platform 1. It's calling at all stations. Queenborough, Swale, Kemsley gets you to Sittingbourne at 9:05. If you missed that one, or you want a later service, you've got the 9:17 from Platform 1 and the 9:47. And that's it. That's all I've got on my screens at the moment. But if you know something we're not reporting, please get in contact. 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You're up to date. 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
1: Okay, so here is your last reminder of today's quiz. Don't forget, we're going to close the lines down in about 10 minutes' time and reveal the correct answer at about 8.55. Right, so a quote this morning and three clues. So did you get it this morning? Yes, I'll tell you all. Right, so the quote this morning, I see dead people. I see dead people. Yes, very easy one for you this morning. Right, I must remember to swallow. Yeah. Right, clue number one. This film was released in 1999. It became famous for its huge twist ending. Your second clue, the story follows a young boy who claims he can see and communicate with ghosts. And clue number three, the film stars Bruce Willis as a child psychologist trying to help him. But what is the movie I'm talking about this morning? If you think you know the answer, then why not give us a call in the studio?
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1: 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Lines for this quiz, as I said, will close in just under 10 minutes' time. At 8.50 and 8.55 or thereabouts, I'll reveal the correct answer, tell you who's got it correct this morning. No prizes today, just playing for fun. Right, coming up, we've got more great music on the way. Good morning to Jake asking for Rihanna. Cheers, drink to that. I'll get that on. I've also got Clean Bandit featuring Jess Glynn with Rather Be, number one from 2014. Delight, Groovies in the Heart, and loads more. But first, we are going to take some messages from some of our sponsors. We'll be right back after these. 8.42 is the time. It's Wednesday, the 20th of May.
2: Planning on going anywhere? Driving while tired, also known as drowsy driving, can have dangerous effects, sometimes worse than driving under the influence. According to the British journal Occupational and Environmental Medicine, it impairs coordination, causes longer reaction times, impairs judgment, and impairs memory and ability to retain information. Adults require around 7 to 9 hours of sleep per night, and numerous studies found that sleep deprivation can affect driving, as being awake for 17 to 18 hours is equivalent to having a blood alcohol level of 0.05%, which is the legal limit in many countries in Europe. If you are ever planning on driving on a motorway, ensure that you have enough rest before you drive. Remember, tiredness can kill. Take a break.
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6: Take a shot in here. You want one? Yeah, yeah, yeah, yeah, yeah, yeah, yeah, yeah, yeah.

Rihanna there, and Cheers, Drink to That, from 2011. Thank you to Jake for your request this morning. So let's have a look at your showbiz news then. It says here, Queen's Don't Stop Me Now, Staying Alive by the Bee Gees, and Rick Astley's Never Gonna Give You Up are amongst the happiest songs ever released. A poll of adults aged 30 to 55 has revealed the top 40 tunes most likely to put you in a good mood. Electric Light Orchestra, a.k.a. ELO, took the crown with their 1978 hit Mr. Blue Sky, with a fifth of us selecting it as the ultimate feel-good tune. ABBA's Dancing Queen, Living on a Prayer by Bon Jovi, and Walking on Sunshine by Katrina and the Waves also featured in the top 10. And also in the showbiz news, it says, feels like the Traitors has pulled off the ultimate flex, because it's literally competing with itself at the National Television Awards this year. The long list is out for the big night at the O2 in London this September, and in the reality competition category, you got the Traitors up against Celebrity Traitors. Yes, Claudia's also in the mix for TV presenter, hoping to grab the crown after Gary Lineker broke that massive streak last year. And also in the news, The Lion King has been crowned the greatest movie soundtrack. The 1994 Disney classic, which features Can You Feel the Love Tonight, roared into the top spot, beating John Travolta's Saturday Night Fever and Titanic, The Greatest Showman and The Sound of Music, all rounding off the top five, according to the poll. Yes, there you go. Coming up a little bit later on, I've got our Who News section of the show. Let me just have a look. We normally look at days of the year. So today, May the 20th, is known as World Bee Day and Pick Strawberries Day. Yeah, not really the weather for it, but hey-ho, whatever floats your boat, I suppose. Right, this day marks the 140th day of the year. There's another 225 days remaining until the end of the year, so there you go. Yeah. Right, did you know that humans actually glow in the dark, but the light is 1,000 times weaker than what our eyes can detect? I wonder if you got powerful glasses where we could see it. Yeah. Right, studies show that starting school at 10 a.m. instead of 8:30 a.m. reduces student illness by half and boosts academic results significantly. Yeah, people been saying that for years. They were saying it when I was back at school, like nearly 40 years ago. Yeah. That old, yes, I am. Right, coming up, as I said in the showbiz news, Queen's Don't Stop Me Now is one of those happiest songs ever released. So let's put that on and see if it makes anyone happy out there. Tonight.

0: Yes, the formidable sounds of Mr. Freddie Mercury there and Queen and Don't Stop Me Now at 1994. And as I said in the Showbiz News, that has been voted one of the happiest songs of all time. Right, good. I was going to say something. Yes, I better close down today's quiz, hadn't I?
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0: Wait, yes, a message just came through, so that's what reminded me of that. I nearly forgot. Right, so I gave you a quote this morning and three clues. Did you get it correct this morning? Very easy one for you this morning. So the quote was this: I see dead people, I see dead people. And your clues this morning. Clue number one: the film was released in 1999 and became famous for its huge twist ending. Clue number two: the story follows a young boy who claims he can see and communicate with ghosts. And clue number three: the film stars Bruce Willis as a child psychologist trying to help him. So what was the movie I was talking about this morning? Yes, it was The Sixth Sense. I haven't seen that film, actually. Have you seen it, Sadie?
2: It's a brilliant film.
0: Is it? Mm-hmm. I've not seen it.
2: Absolutely brilliant.
0: It's not my sort of film.
2: It probably is, actually.
0: And, good morning to Becca with the correct answer. Also with Sarah's got it correct. Also Danny got it correct. Gary got it correct. Let me log into my other screen. I tell you what, I've got so many screens here. I don't know sometimes whether I'm coming or going. Maybe going. Yeah. Let's have a look. Right. Trudy's got it correct. And also Gary's got it. Sorry, Frankie's got it correct as well. So well done to all of you. Another quiz coming your way tomorrow on the Get Up and Go Breakfast Show. Don't know what one we are doing tomorrow. I think it is Track Twist tomorrow. So we'll play you a 10-second song in reverse. Give you three clues, and you can tell me what is the movie. You got to tell me what is the song and who it's by. But that's a long way off yet. That's 24 hours away. Right, let's get back to some more great music on the way. I've got Clean Bandit featuring Jess Glynn with Rather Be. That's a number one from 2014. Delight, a groove is in the heart. But after Clean Bandit, we'll check your traffic and travel and your local weather for the islands.

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4: Okay, so let's have a look at the local weather for the island. Right, this morning's going to be dry and mostly cloudy. In the afternoon, the odd light shower is expected to drift in from the west. Cloud will break up more widely into the evening, and it's going to be a breezy day. This evening and tonight's going to be dry with mostly clear skies, just a few patches of cloud around, moving from the west at times. Winds are going to ease as well. Sunset today will be at 8:49. Your pollution is low, your UV is moderate, and your pollen is low. Highest temperature today, we're looking at 19 degrees. Your low is 9 right now in Sheerness. It is 15 degrees. Taking a look at those tide times for Sheerness today. Low tide will be at 9:51 this morning at 0.84 metres. And your high tide this evening, 5 minutes to 4 at 5.58 metres. That's it. You're up to date. Your traffic and travel is up next.
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4: Okay, so let's have a look at the roads out there this morning. Looking across the island, nothing to tell you about at the moment. It's all looking very quiet out there at the moment. Over onto the mainland this morning, A249 Sheppey crossing in both directions. No problems there. No problems on the King's Ferry Bridge. Over into Kemsley, you've got roadworks in both directions along Grovehurst Road. No problems over there at the moment. Over into Sittingbourne, right, the A2 London Road heading into... heading into town. You've got about 3 minutes of delays there this morning as you get down to Chalkwell Road, I believe. Yes, Chalkwell Road, heading into town. St Michael's Road also looking busy going into town. You've got about 3 to 4 minutes there. Bell Road also heading into town. You've got about 3 minutes there. Mercer Road up to the A2. You've got about 6 minutes off delays. And the A2 Canterbury Road heading up to Backchild. You've got about 3 minutes off delays there as well. Right, A249 going down to the Stockbury Flyover. All approaches there, including the M2 in both directions. That's looking okay. A249 Detlin Hill. That's clear to get to the top of the hill. Then you've got about 5 minutes off delays going down to the M20 roundabout. M20 itself in both directions looking okay. A249 from the M20 roundabout. You've got about 3 minutes going across along Bearstead Road at the moment. It's also busy going away from town as well. You've got about 5 minutes off delays there this morning. A249 after that is clear right the way down to Maidstone. Don't forget though, you've got those roadworks in both directions at East Maidstone, not causing any problems at the moment. Chequers Centre in going around to there at the moment. You've got about 5 minutes of delays. And that's all I've got on Maidstone at the moment. Right, so don't forget your local trains from Sheerness on Sea to Sittingbourne. Next train will be the 9:17, so it's from Platform 1. It's calling at Queenborough Kemsley, gets you to Sittingbourne at 9:35. If you miss that one or you want to lay the service, you've got the 9:47. Then from 10 o'clock, they're running one every hour, 47 minutes past the hour from Platform 1 to all stations. We'll get you to Sittingbourne at 6 minutes past the following hour. And that's it. That's all I've got on my screens at the moment. But if you know something we're not reporting, please get in contact and let me know on 01795 665 898. You can also text 07 938 221 617. 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And that is it. You're up to date. Next update will be in just over 20 minutes time at 9:30. And with that, you're up to date.
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Right, let's have a look quickly at our Who Knew section of the show. So it says here, it feels like the weather's finally decided to stop messing about because forecasters say we're heading into a proper bank holiday scorcher. From today, it's going to start warming up. Then next week, it ramps right up with sunshine pretty much non-stop until the start of June. Some spots are tipped to hit 29 degrees, which is basically why is my T-shirt sticking to me territory. The Met Office reckon England and Wales will get the best of it, while the North might see a cheeky shower before things heat up even more. And also in the Who Knew section of the show, we ate 420,000 tons of biscuits last year, with 93% of us having one every day. And Manchester led the pack with 96% taking a daily nibble. One in six of us would prefer to scoff our favourite biscuit rather than have a kiss and a cuddle with the other half. If you look at your other half, you probably think, biscuits probably better. And a quarter of us would give up drink, and a third of us would log off Facebook for a bicky. Also in the Who Knew section of the show, women will spend almost 6 months of their working life deciding what to wear, a study has found. Cluttering wardrobes and anxiety about wearing the right outfit means the average woman spends almost 17 minutes a day rifling through their wardrobes. This amounts to more than 4 days a year, or almost 6 months between the ages of 18 and 60. So there you go. Don't rifle through your wardrobe. Have it all lined out. Yeah. That's what I say. Let's have a look at some more of those facts of the day. So, China has made it illegal to neglect aging parents. Courts can now force you to visit them or face jail. Yeah. And beluga whales can mimic the human voice so well that that a diver once thought his colleagues were speaking to him underwater, but it was actually a beluga making the sounds. So there you go. Bit like AI really, isn't it? Let's get back to some more great music coming up. Brand new music for this year, Jessie J and California. I've also got Lily Allen with Smile from 2006, Mel and Kim, Respectable, and loads more. Time is now 15 minutes past 9 on Wednesday the 20th of May.

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Bill and Kim there, number one with Respectable from 1987, right here, Sheppy FM 92.2. Right, coming up, I've got your traffic and travel in just a few minutes' time. Taking us up to that, I've got Miles Smith with Stargazing from 2024.

Okay, we've got a couple of minutes before the traffic and travel comes in. So you might have seen this next song on TikTok. It's been doing the rounds for a couple of weeks. So it's also now on our system. We've got it as well. So it's by Sax Boy Billy. It's called the Puerto Rico song.

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3: Okay, so let's have a look and see what's happening out there on the roads, on the rails this morning. So, looking across the island, right, we've got nothing to tell you about at the moment. It's all looking very quiet out there at the moment. Over onto the mainland this morning, A249 Chevy crossing in both directions. No problems there, no problems on the King's Ferry Bridge. Over into Kemsley, you've got Groveurst Road, you've got roadworks there in both directions, and also not causing any problems there at the moment. Looking around Sittingbourne, right, Bell Road, going into town, you've got about 4 minutes of delays there this morning. A249 going down to the Stockbury flyover, all approaches there, including the M2 in both directions, looking okay. A249 Detling Hill, that's clear, right the way down to the M20 roundabout in both directions. M20 in both directions, that's looking okay. A249 from the M20 roundabout down to Maidstone. Once you get down to East Maidstone, you've got those roadworks in both directions, not causing any problems at the moment. And the rest of Maidstone is also looking light. All I've got at the moment is the A229 at the junction of Plains Avenue coming into town. You've got about 5 minutes of delays. Right, looking at your local trains from Sheerness on Sea, the Sittingbourne next train will be the 9:47 service from Platform 1. It's calling at all stations, Queenborough, Swale, Kemsley, gets you to Sittingbourne at 6 minutes past 10. If you miss that one or you want a later service from 10 o'clock, they're going to be running one every hour. 47 minutes past the hour from Platform 1 to all stations will get you to Sittingbourne at 6 minutes past the following hour. And that's it. That's all I've got on my screen at the moment. But if you know something we're not reporting, please get in contact and let me know. 01 795 665 898. 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Please remember, only if it's safe and legal to do so. And that is it, you're up to date. Your next update will be at 11 o'clock on the mid-morning show with Marilyn with the weather, and your next scheduled traffic and travel will be at 4 p.m. this afternoon on Drive Time. Today is with Babs in for Chris today. I've got a text message come through. Good morning, boys. 1999 Phil on sunny South Coast. LOL. Don't know what that means. If someone can enlighten me, that would be great. Right now, though, let's get back to more great music on the way.
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Michael Jackson there, and Billie Jean, number one from 1983. That one, top of the Chevy chart at the moment. Loads of Michael Jackson songs in the Chevy chart due to the new film that's out. Michael Jackson's new movie. I need to get to see that. Apparently it's really good. Yeah. Will it stay number one this week on the Chevy chart? As I said earlier, find out with Trevor. He's here from 4 p.m. his normal time on Sunday. Will it stay number one? It's being challenged this week by Drake. Drake moving up our chart at the moment. But we'll let you know all the details on Sunday. Right, that's it for me. I'm out of here making way for Marilyn for your mid-morning show. She'll be along shortly. Coming up, she's got loads of stuff. She's got her quizzes. She's got everything, yes. Triple 80s and loads more. I've got a couple of songs left while she gets herself ready. I've got the Fugees, Ready or Not, from 1996. Somber, Home Wrecker, from this year. Kate Nash Foundations from 2007. And if I've got time, Swing Out Sister Breakout. That's all to come before 10 o'clock. Let's have a quick look at what's coming up today. 10 o'clock till 1. You've got Marilyn for your mid-morning show. Elaine's here with your afternoon plus show from 1 till 4. 4 till 7, drive time. You've got Babs in for Chris today. 7 till 10, you've got the reset with Neil. And then Airplay Top 40 with Spencer James from 9 p.m. through to 1 a.m. And then I'm back tomorrow, Sheppy FM 92.2 with the Get Up and Go Breakfast Show from 7 a.m. Hope you can join me for that one on your Thursday morning. Whatever you're doing today, the weather not very good. So whatever you're doing, take care out there, and I'll see you very soon. Bye-bye.

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1: 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Annie Love presents hits from across the decades. So it's this afternoon at 1:30 p.m. So you can give them a call on 01795 662981, and you may be able to get in there. And it's Annie Love presents hits from across the decades, and it's taking place at the Criterion Theatre and Heritage Centre, Bluetown, Isle of Sheppey. So let's take a look what else we've got going on. 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And let's have a quick look what else we've got going on for you. 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

Good morning and welcome to Sheppey FM 92.2 on this rather changeable weather day, Wednesday the 20th of May. I can't believe it. We're supposed to be getting some nice weather, but it doesn't look very hopeful out there at the moment. Anyway, so good morning to everyone, and I hope you can join me for the next 3 hours. I'm Marilyn, taking you through till 1 p.m. Just before we commence, I'd like to say a big thank you to Wayne C for the last 3 hours, taking you where you need to be. He'll be back with you the same time tomorrow morning. So we're going to do another edition of the Wednesday mid-morning show. So I'm going to start off with a few, like a mixture of songs, plus your requests and dedications mixed in. I've got a lyrics quiz coming up. I've also got on my page, Marilyn on Sheppey FM, there is always an interaction quiz, close-up photo quiz, and at the moment it's something kind of metal. So if you go over there and have a look, and you can message me straight, click on that button, message a button, and you can message me straight on there with your answer. So I'm going to keep that one going for a while. At 11 o'clock, we've got your favourite artist. Well, this week, two artists have drawn. So we're going to play one of the best songs of each artist, Gladys Knight and Michael Jackson. So that's coming up at the top of the hour. So we've got lots of great music in the meantime, and we're going to start off taking you back to 2010 with We Speak No Americano by Yolanda Be Cool. And then we've got one of my favorite songs in the charts at number 24. It is now So Easy to Fall in Love. And we'll take it from there.

0: one of my favourite songs in the charts at the moment, Olivia Dean. Now, she's very, very popular because she's got a song with Sam Fender in the charts. She's had some other songs. Anyway, I've got two young people in the studio from Kent College, did you say?
1: KC.
0: Yeah. And your name is?
1: I'm Riley.
0: If you speak up, because I can't hear you.
1: I'm Riley.
0: Yeah, and we also have...
2: I'm Sky.
0: Sky, beautiful name. I like that name. So we've been talking in the background, and you come into the studio to get a little bit of experience and to build up some confidence.
1: Yeah.
0: And that's just like me when I first started. I was the same, and it does really build up your confidence, especially talking on air. Because when you're talking on air, you think, oh no, it's not, you know, I'm going to be nervous. But you have to think of it as you're talking to me or you're talking to someone at home, and it just becomes a natural thing. So we do hope you're going to enjoy your rest of the week here. And you're listening to me, Marilyn, on Sheppey FM 92.2. The time now is 18 minutes past 10. And we've got Mr. Probes and Waves going out, especially to Ange. Enjoy.

0: Taking you back to 2014 with that one and Waves, and especially went out to Ange, and I hope you're enjoying your morning so far. We're hoping that it's going to be sunny like the weather's predicting. So remind me what your name is again.
1: I'm Riley.
0: Riley. So what are your hobbies, Riley? What do you like doing?
1: I game a lot.
0: You game a lot. Yeah. You have to speak into the mic so everyone can hear you. Yeah, so you what sort of games do you like?
1: Any.
0: Okay, so can you tell everyone what that is?
1: I just like a mix of games, really.
0: Oh, so what about you, Skye?
2: I really enjoy like reading or drawing.
0: Oh, so what do you like reading? Any interest?
2: Like horror.
0: Do you like horror movies?
2: Yeah.
0: Oh, have you ever seen The Grudge?
1: Oh, spooky.
2: Is that the one where she comes through the TV?
1: Yeah.
2: Yeah.
0: It was kind of like a ghost boy, and he had like long black hair, and he was hiding. Oh, do you know that really freaked me out? I was having nightmares because he was making a noise, and my half started making that noise, and it scared me. I was running up the stairs. I didn't like that. So, what was the most scariest movie you've ever seen?
1: Wait, did you watch the Japanese version or the American version of The Grudge?
2: Probably the Japanese version.
0: Yeah, okay, so did I.
2: The scariest movie would have to be anyone with spiders in it.
0: Oh, it's funny that, because I saw a spider running across our fireplace, but it was only a small one. But that actually doesn't frighten me. It's slugs and snails that frighten me.
2: Really?
0: Yeah. Yeah, I just can't stand those. Anyway, so we'll be interacting with you guys very soon. Get you to do a few things, reading things out. And we're going to play Blast from the Past. Get my teeth back in. Blast from the Past this week is Move It, Cliff Richards. And this one goes out especially to Ron. And it takes us back to 1958. And after this, we're going to do the lyrics quiz. So I hope you got your pens and paper very ready. We're going to play this one now. We're going back in time.

0: Great blast from the past there with Cliff Richard. What did you think of that?
1: Wasn't too bad.
0: It gets you rocking, doesn't it?
2: Reminds me of my granddad.
0: Oh, bless you. Anyway, so we will be playing the winner of the Eurovision Song Contest. Did you watch it, by the way, Saturday?
1: No, I haven't seen much about it.
0: Have you heard of the winning song?
1: No.
0: Yeah, so I think it was the winner, Eurovision, Bulgaria, and they were celebrating, I think, their 70th year of Eurovision.
1: Oh,
0: yeah, so we'll be playing that one very shortly, but it's time for this.
3: It's time for the question.
0: So when you hear that, it's time to pop the question on the quiz that I've got for you. So it's a lyrics quiz again, and it's a nice, easy one. So I hope you're all listening. So I'm going to read a sentence, and you just have to guess what the song is and who the artist is. Are you all ready? Well, I'm not the world's most physical guy. So what do you think that song is? Well, I'm not the world's most physical guy. So that is the song. I shall give a clue after the next couple of songs if we don't get no answers. So I got you two thinking now, haven't I? Yeah. Anyway, so we're going to play the winner of the Eurovision Song Contest very, very shortly.
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0: Oh, do you know, I thought that was more catchy than when I saw it live on TV. I didn't like most of the songs on the Eurovision Song Contest, but that's actually grown on me. How about you guys? Did you? What did you think?
1: I that's better than I expected, to be fair.
0: Yeah, that's what I was thinking, exactly that. So we're going to have a recap on the lyrics quiz, because we've got one correct answer so far. So the lyrics quiz goes like this. Well, I'm not the world's most physical guy. So that is the question. So the clue, I'm going to give you a clue. The clue is it's from 1970 and it's by a rock band, and they are an English rock band. So what do you think? Who do you think I'm talking about? And what is the song? So we're going to go back to the 90s now, and we love the 90s, and we're going to play Madonna, and that is a really good song, and I'm trying to press some buttons here at the same time while I'm talking. So yeah, so we're going to play that one, and then we've got from 1993, we're going a bit reggae. Do you like reggae music?
2: Ooh, love reggae.
0: So we're going to play one by Chaka Demus and the Pliers from 1993, and tease me, remember that one? Anyway, so, and then we're going to get back to the quiz and see how we're doing. Time now is 10:35.
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0: Great 90s songs there. And if you do like your 90s, we do shows in the evening. I think we do one on Tuesday or Monday evening from 10 p.m. It's either the 80s or the 90s tour with Sadie Caldwell, taking you on a little tour there. So we've got a request coming up very shortly. So I've been asked to play Deepest Blue by Deepest Blue, taking you back to the 2000s, and that one goes out to Tina. So that's coming out very, very shortly. But first, we've got some information. We're going to start off with Sky. What have you got for us?
1: Okay, so feels like the Traitors have pulled off the ultimate flex because it's literally competing with itself at the National Television Awards this year. The long list is out for the big nights at the O2 in London this September, and in the reality competition category, you've got the Traitors up against the Celebrity Traitors. Claudia deserves a trophy just for the fringe alone. Claudia's also in the mix with the TV presenter, hoping to grab the crown after Gary Linker broke that massive streak last year.
0: Oh, wow. Interesting fact. So, Riley, what have you got for us?
2: Lion King has been crowned the greatest movie soundtrack. The 1994 Disney classic, which featured Can You Feel the Love Tonight, roared into the top spot, beating John Travolta, Saturday Night Fever and The Titanic. The Greatest Showman and The Sound of Music rounded the top five, according to the poll.
0: Oh, wow, it beat John Travolta. Anyway, so that's a bit of showbiz news for you. We're going to play a song for Tina, and then we've got Kiara featuring Missy Elliott, 1-2 Steps. I'm going to try and get you guys dancing. That one's taking you back to 2005, and then we'll see what we've got. We might recap on the quiz very, very shortly. So you're listening to Marilyn
2: and Riley
1: and Sky.
0: So we're taking you through till 1 p.m. The time now is 10:47, and we're coming up to the top of the hour for your weather update and your two most voted coffee break songs. And this week you have chosen, because I usually do one artist, two songs, but this week it's been a tie. So we're going to have one from Gladys Knight from 1973, The Best Thing That Ever Happened to Me, followed by Michael Jackson, The Legend, You Are Not Alone, from 1995. So that's all to come here on Sheppey FM 92.2.

0: Great song there. I don't know what happened to my headphones. I can't hear myself talk now. Anyway, so that's what happens when you have dodgy wires on your headphones. You can't hear what you're talking about. So I'm sounding all croaky now. That's better. Anyway, so how are you two finding the show so far?
1: Fun.
0: Exciting. Fun, fun, fun. Anyway, so we're going to have a recap on the quiz. Well, I'm not the world's most physical guy. And you've had a clue, 1970. And it's a English rock band. Any ideas? It's on the tip of your tongue, Riley. I can see it.
2: See, I think I know it, but I don't want to say it.
0: I'm not gonna sort of like sing it anyway. So we've had one correct answer, and Ange came in straight with that answer. So I'd just like to say a well done. Well done, Ange. And I bet you're singing the song as we speak. Anyway, time now is 10:55. I'm going to keep this one going for a little while longer. And I'd just like to say, Val, good morning to you. And you've got the close-up photo quiz right as well. And we've had a few correct answers as well on there. So if you head over to my page, Marilyn on Sheppey FM, and have a look at this great big picture that I've put a close-up photo, and it's not a cheese grater. A lot of people said it was a cheese grater. Yes,
1: it looks like one. Okay,
0: Riley, you got it right. So well done to you. Sky, I'm afraid you are. We can have another go, but you know the answer now. So, yep. So we've got Sam Fender coming up now, and with Olivia Dean, number two in the Sheppey charts at the moment. And we're coming very close to the weather and the coffee break. So stay tuned.

0: the weather in just a moment.
1: If you're caring for someone receiving a repeat prescription, they could be storing up medicine they don't use or need. This year alone, an estimated £4.9 million will be wasted on unused medicines, which could be reinvested into improving your NHS services. So don't be afraid to check their medication. Encourage them to only order what they need and take any that's not being used back to their local pharmacy for safe disposal. Help us make more of your NHS.
2: Sorry. This morning will be dry and mostly cloudy. In the afternoon, odd light showers expected to drift from the west. Clouds will break up for wildly into the evening. A breezy day.
3: Tonight will be dry with mostly clear skies and just a few patches of clouds moving in from the west at times. Winds will ease.
4: Okay, so you're looking at highs of 18 Celsius and lows of 11 Celsius with a moderate breeze from the west-southwest. Pollen is also low and your sun is setting at 20:49, which is 8:49. Your high tides are 15:55 at 5.58 metres and your low tide is 22:23 at 0.56 metres. And that's your weather and your tide times. Next up, your coffee break. So sit back and chillax with your favourite song.
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Great song there. And that was Dracula, and that's for James. That was for James. And it's number 3 in the chart.

0: charts at the moment. So getting back to the quiz, we had a correct answer, and it's for DT. So well done to you. We'll give you a round of applause. Absolutely correct there. We've had Ange and Riley as well. So well done to you as too. So let's have a look what else we've got. Yeah, so we're going to announce the quiz after this next song. Kylie Minogue and Padam Padam. Time now is 17 minutes past 11. What's coming up? We've got Triple 80s coming up. Do you like your 80s music?
1: I love
2: Riley does. I'll probably know a bit of them.
0: So we've got coming up later on My Way of Thinking, UB40. Oh. We've got Kool and the Gang, Get Down on It.
1: Yep.
0: And then we've got System Addict, 5 Star.
1: Yeah, I think so.
0: Yeah, you know the songs, Riley. You're sort of like liking the same songs I am.
2: I recognise UB40, but that's only because of my mum.
0: Oh, your mum's a UB40 fan. I bet she remembers the first album with the signing form, the unemployment signing off. You ask her, she'll tell you, because I've got the same album. I had the same one, and I got it on vinyl.
2: Ooh.
0: Yeah, so I used to get picture discs, and you ask her about them, picture discs, the singles and the coloured vinyls. I had a purple one, I had a clear rainbow rock album. I had, good times they were. So Kylie Minogue, Padam Padam, and then we're going to close down the quiz very shortly, but there's still time. If you want to still have a go, the lyrics goes like this: well, I'm not the world's most physical guy, and a clue is from 1970, and it's by an English rock band. I'm well impressed with you, Riley. We're getting it. So coming up is that song, Kylie Minogue.

0: that is your lyrics quiz answer this week. Lola by the Kinks, taking you all the way back to 1970. And I'd just like to say well done to everyone who got that one correct.
1: That was me.
0: Yeah, so coming up, we have a request for Carol. She's asked for Coldplay, so that's coming up very shortly. First, we have another quiz. So far away.
1: 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Simply answer this question. The Sheerness Clock Tower was gifted to the island to celebrate the coronation of which monarch?
2: 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Good luck, everyone.
0: So thank you for that. So coming up, we have Coldplay for Carol.

0: Great song there, all the way out to Carol, Coldplay and Higher Power. So coming up, we've got Triple 80s. And are we going to start off with UB40, My Way of Thinking, taking you back to 1980. And then we're going to follow that one up with Get Down on It, Kool & the Gang from 1982. And then the last one, System Addict, 5 Star. 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
3: Planning on going anywhere? Driving while tired, also known as drowsy driving, can have dangerous effects, sometimes worse than driving under the influence. According to the British journal Occupational and Environmental Medicine, it impairs coordination, causes longer reaction times, impairs judgment, and impairs memory and ability to retain information. Adults require around 7 to 9 hours of sleep per night, and numerous studies found that sleep deprivation can affect driving, as being awake for 17 to 18 hours is equivalent to having a blood alcohol level of 0.05%, which is the legal limit in many countries in Europe. If you are ever planning on driving on a motorway, ensure that you have enough rest before you drive. Remember, tiredness can kill. Take a break.
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That is your Triple 80s for this week, and tune in next Wednesday for your another Triple 80s. But we do a 80s tour with Sadie Caldwell, and she does come on a Monday evening with that. So coming up, we have some more great songs for you. And next up, we've got Olivia Dean, Drop Dead, which is dropped down to number 6. Olivia Rodrigo, beg your pardon. And that's dropped down to number 6 in the Sheppy charts. We've also got Houdini, Dua Lipa from 2024. So those two are coming up. But before we play those songs, I'm just going to tell you a little bit about the quiz that I've got going, the interaction quiz on my page, Marilyn on Sheppy FM. And now there's a rather unusual photo there. Well, it's a close-up photo, and a lot of you have said it's a cheese grater, but in fact it's not the correct answer. And so far we've got Riley, Sasha and Denise with the right answer. So well done to you. And keep that going. I'm going to keep that going for a while. And the comments have been turned off, so you've got to go through Messenger. So you can message me straight through to my page with that. I'll keep that going for the rest of the afternoon. Time now is 11:47. And coming up at the top of the hour, you've got your community events guide.

Coming up now, we have Free Your Mind, Prosper Clooney. It's number 17 in the Sheppy charts. And this one, I dedicate this one to Sam because she says she likes this one. And then we've got Alex Warren with Fever Dream coming up. And that is sitting at number 5 in the Sheppy charts at the moment. So I'm going to play these two coming up to the community events guide.

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That is I Will Follow, Angie Brown. And don't forget, Angie Brown does a Club Sheppy, a house party from 10 p.m. to 11 on every Friday. So make sure you tune in if you can to her show. So we're taking you back to the past, 1967, for a blast from the past. And this one's the Beatles, Day in the Life.

0: evenings and Saturdays and Sundays, we can tune in and with different genres, and we cater for everyone. So there's no one's left out. Anyway, the time is 12 minutes past 12 on this Wednesday, the 20th of May, and I've got Riley and Sky in with me. And Sky, she's going to play a song that Riley doesn't like. So fire away, Sky.
1: Well, I have come with reasons for why you should like this, Riley. And the song is Sabrina Carpenter's Skinny Dipping. And this song uses the physical act of swimming naked as a metaphor for stripping away past emotional baggage and trauma. Oh. And it's a resentment to connect with a former partner. It's ultimately a song about manifesting healing, closure, and making peace with old relationships. The phrase skinny dipping in water under the bridge is a central meaning of the track, as the song plays out like a daydream where the narrator randomly runs into an ex at a coffee shop years after a messy breakup. Instead of the usual tension, they have a cordial conversation. This sparks a wish in Sabrina. She yearns for the day where she can both be completely vulnerable, shedding their toxic history and interacting freely without the past holding them back. Water under the bridge, a common idiom for forgiving and forgetting past issues, treating them as something in the past that no longer affects the present. Skinny dipping represents stripping away your emotional armor, guards, and baggage. Writing the lyrics was her way of manifesting a future day where she could look back in pain without feeling any lingering anger or resentment.
0: Okay, so right.
1: And that's why you should like it.
0: Right. Okay, so are you ready for this? Sabrina Carpenter and Skinny Dipping. Okay.

you the barista, call an oat milk latte in your name. And I look up from my phone and think there's no chance it's you, but it is. You'll say hi, I'll say hi, how are you? You'll say, how's your family, how's your sister? I'll say, Shannon's being Shannon. After a minute of nonsensical chatter, you'll say, well, this was really nice, maybe we should

0: So, what did you think of that one?
1: Oh, no.
2: I'm disappointed.
3: Okay, but you're the one that likes old music.
2: Yeah, and what? Who doesn't like old music?
0: I think it was from 2021.
2: 90s and noughties were probably the best years of music. Like, you can't get any other thing.

0: But like, there was at the start, she just spent 5 minutes talking about her family.
1: Well, I didn't mind it, to be honest. I've heard better songs by Sabrina Carpenter.
0: Yeah, thank you.
1: So, how do you feel about doing that, Sky? She enjoyed it, really. She enjoyed it.
2: So I liked watching your face whilst you listened to it.
0: Disappointed in you, Sky.
2: Oh.
0: Truly.
1: Right, Riley. The thing is, are you going to get your own back?
0: I will get my own back.
1: So, would you like your song yet, or shall we leave it for a little bit?
0: I say bump it up to...
1: Bump it up. Bump it up. Would you like to play it now?
0: No, not yet.
1: Okay.
2: He needs time to prepare his very
1: okay, so
2: hypnotic speech.
0: Literally, my speech is going to be the level of Martin Luther King.
2: Really?
0: Oh. Yeah.
2: I hope it is, for your sake.
0: I hope it is as well.
1: Anyway, you're listening to Marilyn on the Wednesday mid-morning, and I'm in the company of...
2: Sky.
0: And Riley.
1: So I'm having lots of fun with you guys here with me. Are you enjoying yourselves?
2: Yes.
0: Still disappointed in Sky.
1: Oh.
2: Okay, I'm sorry. Apologise profusely.
1: Now. Okay, so we're going to play number 7 in the Sheppy charts, Lush Life. Ooh. And then we've got Riley's Sky Hates song. So that's coming up very shortly.

0: Now, Riley, it's your turn to play Skye and convince her of her song that she dislikes. So, fire away.
1: I have chosen this song because it is one of perseverance and strength. And it reflects the struggles of the 9th and 10th Cavalry Regiment of the US Army, the first all-black regiment at the Civil War, linking their fight to a broader message of black resistance and survival. Leave that there, 'cause my one comes from you. The lyrics, stolen from Africa, brought to America, reference the transatlantic slave trade. Marley connects the historical plight of these soldiers directly to a broader trauma of African disappoint, I think. And the meaning of it is a world where peace prevails, urging listeners to abandon ideologies and incite conflict.
2: Interesting. The transatlantic slave trade.
1: Yeah,
2: I remember learning about that in history. I'm sure I like it.
0: Well, I can tell you I do like this song. So are you ready, Skye?
2: I'm ecstatic.
0: Okay, so here it is, one for you.

0: That's Bob Marley and Buffalo Soldier. So, Sky, what did you think? Has he convinced you?
1: Did you not like convinced. It, Sky? I'm sorry.
2: What?
1: Oh. If you take me on holiday and then play it, maybe.
2: What can I say?
1: But in this setting with like our weather and that, it's not.
2: It's sunny. Really in the sky.
0: There's not really a lot you could do about that. That's a hard one.
2: Sadly. So, did you not enjoy my speech?
1: Your speech was good.
2: Thank you.
0: Yeah, it was good.
2: Was it Martin Luther King?
0: It's
2: good?
1: No.
2: Oh, okay.
0: It was informative.
2: Thank you.
0: You're welcome.
2: At least some people appreciate me. So I bet Tom would appreciate me, wouldn't you, Tom?
0: Well, you
2: listening. I'm watching you. I can see you.
0: Well, there's a request from Tom.
1: Yeah, and it's a song that I hear almost every week because my mum sings it out loud when she's cleaning. So next up we have Don't Think I'm Not by Candy.
0: So it's coming up after this short break. So it'll be a couple of seconds.
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Calvin Harris there with Blessings, featuring Clementine Douglas. So coming up, we have this week's number one song from the Sheppey charts. It's Michael Jackson and Billie Jean. And Michael Jackson's songs are back in the music charts due to the massive global success of his self-titled biographical film Michael, which hit cinemas in late April. The blockbuster movie has triggered an enormous wave of streaming and physical sales, pushing the late king of pop to number one, to the number one spot on global digital artists ranking. The reassurance is driven by a mix of factors across the entertainment and film industry. So this one's originally from back in the 80s. So Billie Jean has made it again to number one. And then it's time for me to say my goodbyes very, very shortly.

Well, it's time to make my way out the door. And Elaine's here already, waiting in the wing. So I'm going to leave a few songs for her. So we've got Bruno Mars and Sam Peck, Leave the Door Open. And we've also got Charlie XCX, a new one called Rock Music. And we're taking you back to the 70s with Ken Booth, Everything I Own. And Ray, Where Is My Husband remix, and probably another one just to end the show. And I'd just like to thank everyone for tuning in. And it was lovely to meet Riley and Sky. So they'll be back in the next show. So they're coming back. They've gone for their lunch. So it's time for me to say my goodbyes now. And I'll be back with you same time, same place next Wednesday for the mid-morning show. So it's goodbye for now.

0: the weather in just a moment.
1: If you're caring for someone receiving a repeat prescription, they could be storing up medicine they don't use or need. This year alone, an estimated £4.9 million will be wasted on unused medicines, which could be reinvested into improving your NHS services. So don't be afraid to check their medication. Encourage them to only order what they need and take any that's not being used back to their local pharmacy for safe disposal. Help us make more of your NHS.
2: Yes, good afternoon. This is Wednesday the 20th of May, and the weather today is this morning will be dry and mostly cloudy. In the afternoon, the odd light shower is expected to drift in from the west. Cloud will break up more widely into the evening. It's a breezy day. Tonight, however, there will be dry with mostly clear skies and just a few patches of cloud moving in from the west at times. Winds will ease. The high today is 18, the low is 11, and it's a moderate breeze. The high tide today is at 3:55 at 5.58, and the low is tonight at 10:23 at 0.56. Sun sets tonight at 20:49. That's 49 minutes to 9 o'clock. And there you have your weather and tide times today with Elaine Price. 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

that's the start of my theme show today, and that's Bill Withers' Ain't No Sunshine, a 1971 from the album Big Softies. And this comes to explain what my show's about today. So today is May the 20th. It's not a bank holiday, but it hosts several globally recognised observances and local community events. It's most notably features World Bee Day. So I thought to myself, do I want to do a show all on bees and pollinating? So I'm going to dedicate my tier three to all music that is included in pollinators. So you've got like Blondie, and you've got Dolly Parton, and you've got Bobby Goldsborough, and you've got Taylor Swift. You've got quite a few artists that actually can celebrate that World Pollinating Day. But for me, I decided to do anything that was let me explain the golden age of vinyl. Many massive hits singles actually started out as flip sides or B-sides, and radio DJs frequently realised that the B-side was the superior track and started playing it instead, forcing record labels to eventually release the single with the flip side. So yes, Bill Withers, Ain't No Sunshine, that's what I started off with. And originally, yes, I know that Ain't No Sunshine did appear on Bill Withers' debut album Just As I Am, but when it came to releasing the first single from that album, the admittedly excellent Harlem was chosen, with Ain't No Sunshine officially on the flip. So yes, so sit back and enjoy, and if you can guess the A side to the B-side tracks that I'm playing, then I will happily play it out for you. So we're going to start. It's quite a few rock songs actually included in my list today, which is rare, but I'm going to start off with this one, and it's a song by the Rolling Stones, and it's Ruby Tuesday. And the B-side, it was the B-side, and it was should have been Let's Spend the Night Together. So yes, let's enjoy the show.

the Rolling Stones there, 1967 that was, and that was a classic rock song. Ruby Tuesday should have been, well, it was, should have been the on the, oh, that was the B-side. But yes, we've now got U2, The Sweetest Thing. And can you tell me what the A-side to this song was? You are listening to Elaine Price on the midweek, mid-afternoon, and this is the theme show. And this is the B tracks to what could be the A tracks.

Yeah, that's right, Keith. It was originally the A-side to this song, Where the Streets Have No Name, in 1987. And that's U2, The Sweetest Thing. Right, we've got the next track coming up, and the A-side to this one is We Will Rock You. But it in itself, it became an A-side in its own right.

There's a great track there by Queen and We Are the Champions. Cannot believe that was originally a B track. But yes, we are actually going through. We have got so many songs that actually started off as in their life on the B side, or otherwise called the flip side of music, and actually made it themselves by their own right. So it's because the DJs, the radio presenters, played them and thought these actually are just as good, if not better. So we got the Rolling Stones and You Can't Always Get What You Want. And this is a 1969 track. Can you tell me what the A-side is?

Yeah, there's Rolling Stones there. You can't always get what you want. And yes, that was a 1969 track. So we're going to, that was actually the B-side to Honky Tonk Woman. So yes, you are listening to Elaine Price in the midweek, mid-afternoon, and this is a theme show playing the B-sides to the tracks, or maybe sometimes if the B-sides aren't available, I might play the A-side, and then you've got to tell me what the B-side actually is. Yes, so keep tuned in. We've now got the Oasis, Half the World Away, and what would the A-side be?

That's a great track there by Oasis. And yes, it was known on as the theme to TV sitcom The Royal Family. This song is often better remembered than that 1994 A-side. And yes, you are listening to Elaine Price. And this show today, my brother Keith, who lives 100 miles away, has also been fantastic with his input and research. So I've got to forever thank you, Keith, because I know if you was nearer than 100 miles away, you'd be standing right next to me now. But the next track we got up is probably one of my old 1971 classic songs, and yes, I love this artist, and it is the great Rod Stewart. And however, was this never an A-side?

0: Well, can you reach the high note of that? Yes, Maggie May, number one, 1971. I've got two young students in the studio with me now, which I'd like to introduce. So on my left here is...
1: Riley.
0: Riley. And Riley, can you just brief me on your background in music and where you're from and your schooling? And
1: well, obviously I'm from the island. I go to EKC Seppi Secondary and I love music. I love classics and then 80s, 90s and noughties.
0: Oh, that's so good. And how old are you then?
1: I'm 14 going on 15.
0: 14, so liking the 80s, it's really good because not many 14-year-olds like 80s music.
1: I was brought up on it.
0: Well, there you go. So you have obviously good parents that like good music because yeah. The 80s is probably like one of the best, and you obviously must like soul music then.
1: Yeah.
0: Yeah, you do. Well, that's really good. And then over to yourself.
2: Hi, I'm Sky. I have to agree with Riley. I do like those, but I am also more of modern music quite a bit. But I was brought up on like a lot of classics and that because of my mum.
0: So you'll be liking what I'm playing now. So we'll just explain to you what I'm doing today. So it's today is a World Bee Day. So it's not a public bank holiday. It's most notably features World Bee Day to support pollinators. Well, I looked at the playlist and thought, I don't really want to do a whole show on pollinators. So I'm going to do my tea at three on music for pollinators. So I'm going to ask you two to give me three songs that are music including pollinating. So it could be anything to do with bees, honey, or anything that you...
1: When you said that, the song I thought of was the song from the Bee Movie. I don't remember what one it was, though.
0: Well, that's something you can research. But yes, at tier three songs there. I mean, I've got a couple like Love Is Like a Butterfly, which is a Dolly Parton song, and Pollinator by Blondie. So I've got a few there just to sort of start you off. I've got Honey by Taylor Swift. So yes, so anything to do with that, that's what I'm going to do at tier three. But for the main show, I'm doing B-sides, and they're called flip-sides. So back in the day when you had the 7-inch, the vinyls, and the radio presenters played out the B-side as well as the A-side, some of the B-side tracks became more popular than the A-side. And so today, the show is mainly mixed up from the B-side. And what I'm going to ask you two to do is research the information about the songs that we're about to play. So yes, after these adverts, I think it's yourself, isn't it? You're going to do the first one, are you?
1: Yeah.
0: Riley, for the Donna Summer and I Feel Love. So yes, you are listening to Elaine Price in the company of Riley and
2: Sky.
0: And we are going to do the next... Oh, up until about, well, you'll be going about 3, are we?
2: Yeah.
0: 3 o'clock? Yes, so that's going to be with us till 3 o'clock. So after the adverts, I'll be passing you over to these two lovely students.
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6: Elaine Price on

0: Yeah, so that was Donna Summer there, I Feel Love. Number one, that was from the album Totally 70s. And over to you, Riley. You can say what you know about that track.
1: Released in 1977, Donna Summer's I Feel Love was a pioneering electronic dance track.
0: It certainly was. And next up then, what have we got next?
2: After that we have Green Day. Do you want me to say the information about it?
0: Yes, I do.
2: Next up, we have Green Day, which was a multi-platinum acoustic ballad that contrasts the spiteful title and nostalgic bittersweet lyrics.
0: Yeah, that's a 1997 rock track. Here we go.

0: stole some of this. Sorry.
1: Well, that was Green Day by Good Riddance and Time of Your Life, a 1997 track. So over to you then, what have we got next?
2: Next up we have Kraftwerk, The Model, originally released in 1978 on their groundbreaking album The Man Machine. Kraftwerk, The Model, originally Das Model, is a semi-synth pop track that profoundly shaped the landscape of modern electronic music.
1: Wow, have you heard of these before?
2: I've heard a couple.
1: Good. Here we go.

0: have Blackwater by the Doobie Brothers, and it is a roots rock a cappella infused acoustic track written and sung by Patrick Simmons. Originally a B-side, it organically became their first number one hit on the Billboard Hot 100 in March 1975.
1: Oh, well done. Excellent. Let's have a listen.
2: See,
1: Doobie Brothers, Blackwater.

0: Yeah, Doobie Brothers, they're Blackwater.
1: Sorry. Next up is The Smiths, How Soon Is Now. Originally released August 1984, The Smiths' How Soon Is Now is a towering masterpiece of alternative rock.
0: It's a good track too. So yes, you are now 6 minutes to 2 o'clock. You are listening to the Midweek Mid-Afternoon. This is the B-sides of the A-sides that was originally, well, it could have been, they could have actually then switched to an A-side. So yes, you are in the company of myself, Elaine Price, and we have
1: Riley
2: and Sky.
0: Yes, so keep tuned in because we've got a community news coming up, but for now we're going to listen to The Smiths and How Soon Is Now.

0: Yeah, that's the Smiths and our Soonies now. We're going to go straight in after this to the community news. I've got to say a few shout-outs. I've got a big shout-out to Sue Smith. I hope you're listening in. And Nicola Banyard, always giving lots of support. Always good to see you as well, John Wood. Thank you so much for the love. And, yeah, look forward to seeing you again soon. Now, John Liverpool as well, thank you so much for your support. And we have Sharon Newton. Lovely, it'll be good to see you at my next event. And a big love to you, Anna Miash. I think it's Miash. I can never pronounce your name. I've worked with you for long enough. But yes, I know you've got me tuned in while you're doing hairdressing. So yes, it's the mid-afternoon theme show. You are listening to Elaine Price with my two junior presenters here, and we'll be going straight into the community news after this. Also, Marilyn, what a great show you did earlier, and yes, I hope you're enjoying the show now. So after this, the community news.
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0: Oh, very good, yes. So we've got the Crafty Cooper, and that's a 2026 event. This is pre-loved indoor boot fair. That's Saturday the 9th of May, 10 till 2, and it's at the Co-op Club, St George's Avenue, Sheerness. And it's good. You've got Spring Art Fair, that's Saturday the 30th of May, and that's 10 till 3 at Ironworks Dockyard, Garrison Road. Together for Luana, this is Sarcoma Cancer Awareness Fun Day. That's Saturday the 27th of June, 11 till 4, the Co-op Club, St George's Avenue. And maybe I had to get this one in, the charity football match on the 28th of June at Sheppey United, Queenborough Road. And all the proceeds go to Mentalk. Yes, and Summer Fair on the 25th of July, that's Sheerness East Working Men's Club, 11 till 4, and that also supports Mentalk.
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6: And you can dance for inspiration.

Yeah, that's a lovely track there by Madonna. We're now going straight into Aretha Franklin and our sad little prayer. They'll be talking about it after this track.

0: That was Aretha Franklin there. I say a little prayer. Over to you guys.
1: Aretha Franklin released in July 1968 her album Aretha Franklin Now. Aretha Franklin's version of I Will Say a Little Prayer for You is a towering masterpiece in soul and gospel music, and its A version was A House That Jack Built.
0: It certainly was. Yes. Right, yes, well, it is now 12 minutes past 2 o'clock, and we're going to be soon going into thinking about our tier 3 choices. Have you picked your tier 3 choices yet, you two?
1: Yes.
2: Yes.
0: Oh, excellent. So what have you picked?
1: We have picked Sugar Sugar.
2: Here Comes the Sun.
1: And...
0: we still haven't picked the last one.
1: The last one.
3: So we...
0: So, did we say that we were going to do flowers,
2: did we?
0: Yes, okay. So, it looks like they have picked their three tracks for the tier three. And up next then, we have...
2: Benny and the Jets, which was originally released as a B-side to Candle in the Wind in 1973.
0: I remember that. You was just not even thought of then. But yes, Elton John's 1973 classic, Benny and the Jets.

0: Yes, Benny and the Jets, and yes, Marilyn and John, thank you for listening in and saying that yes, you love these tracks. Well, these were all B-sides originally, and it's just impossible to imagine that they ever were B-sides, because that definitely should have been an A-side from the start, don't you think?
1: Yeah.
0: So these next to me here, we got Riley and
1: Sky,
0: that's right. Sorry, I will eventually remember your name. They're actually loving this interaction and finding their own tracks that they like. And Riley said, "Oh, my favourite artist," and explain there. Over to you, Riley.
2: Oh, my favourite artist is Elvis Presley, because he's fun and he broke a lot of rules, ish. Especially in the television industry, with his moves. They were seen as, like, how do I put it? In an old-fashioned way. How would you put what we would call bad?
1: They were seen as...
2: erratic and, like, erotic, more like.
0: All right, okay, yes. you know, for a 14-year-old to think that Elvis Presley was your greatest artist, and we've got one of his tracks coming up very shortly, and he will be talking about that, won't you?
2: Yeah.
0: The Elvis Presley track that was a B-side, but went to a number one and flipped over to the A-side. So that's really good. And you've got your own, you've got one. So you've got one as well. What one's yours?
1: Ruin by Shawn Mendes.
0: Wow. Excellent. So I'm glad to see that you're actually sort of thinking now about

0: music, and I'm looking forward to listening to your show, because they will be at the end of the week having their own show. It's exciting stuff. And I got told that you two weren't really confident on the mic. That's not quite true. I think you're really doing a great job, and it's a credit to yourselves and your school and your family. I hope they're listening in too. So if they are, give them a big shout.
1: Hi, Dad.
2: Hi, Mom. Hi, Tom.
0: There you go.
1: If you're here.
0: Yeah, they're really, you should be proud of them. Well, I'm sure you are. Because Sheppy FM, we're proud of them too. Right, up next then, we have... Who's going to say this one?
1: We have The Beatles, released in August 1968. Revolution was a fierce hard rock B-side to a legendary single, Hey Jude, written by John Lennon.
0: Well, yes, and do you know who these are? Because that was way before your time, but what a track this is.

0: Yeah, that was Beatles Revolution, and that was from the album Masters Volume 2. Got a big shout out to Paula Howard. It was lovely seeing you last week. I went on a soul event last week in Turkey, and met some really nice people, past and present. A big shout out to you, Tony Price. You're always lovely to see you in the salon. And Sharon Hand, I've got much love to say to you. She said, Elaine, I'm going to listen in. So Sharon, if you're listening in, I'm sending you the love. All right, over to
1: me. Yep. Next up, we have Marlena Shaw's 1969 funk soul classic, California Soul, and it was originally released as the B-side to the pop ballad Looking Through the Eyes of Love.
0: Yes, and this is a great track too. There are so many great tracks that should have been A, or flipped to A.

lovely track there by Marlena Shaw. And yes, Marilyn said, yes, we are listening in. Great tunes. Love Benny and the Jets. And I remember as a teen I liked a B-side, Brown Girl in the Ring, Boney M. The A-side was River of Babylon. And yes, I can remember that too, Marilyn, back in the day, singing Brown Girl in the Ring, and I'm going to be singing it now with you on Sheppy FM 92.2. Here we go.

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0: Yeah, that was Bob Marley and Punky Reggae Party. The B-side to? To Jammin'.
1: Yeah, to Jammin'.
0: Absolutely great. So we're going to go into adverts and then after we're back over to the young presenters. Keep listening in.
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3: Planning on going anywhere? Driving while tired, also known as drowsy driving, can have dangerous effects, sometimes worse than driving under the influence. According to the British journal Occupational and Environmental Medicine, it impairs coordination, causes longer reaction times, impairs judgment, and impairs memory and ability to retain information. Adults require around 7 to 9 hours of sleep per night, and numerous studies found that sleep deprivation can affect driving, as being awake for 17 to 18 hours is equivalent to having a blood alcohol level of 0.05%, which is the legal limit in many countries in Europe. If you are ever planning on driving on a motorway, ensure that you have enough rest before you drive. Remember, tiredness can kill. Take a break.
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0: That's a lovely track there by Elvis Presley, Can't Help Falling in Love. That was a number one, 1962, from the album Number Ones in 1962. And over to you, Riley.
1: Well, it used to be a B-side, and it did get pushed to the A-side.
0: Yes. And also, didn't you have it as a dedication to somebody?
1: Yeah.
0: Go on then, say who.
1: No.
0: No?
1: No.
2: No?
1: I don't want to out myself.
0: Well,
1: yeah, Dad don't know.
0: Anyway, Dad, if you're listening in.
1: Secrets.
0: Yes, that's a dedication there to whoever Riley wants to dedicate it to, but he doesn't want to say. Yes, we are having fun in this studio here at Sheppey FM 92.2 this afternoon with these two. They're loving the interaction. And next up, then, we have over to you, Sky.
2: We have Treat You Better, which is the A-side to Ruin, but sadly we don't have Ruin. So we're playing
0: Treat You Better. And I actually do like this track as well, so good selection there by you. I've got a big shout out to Sharon Ellard, thank you so much for the love, and Dave Silcock, thank you so much, you always give lots of love, and to my uncle, which I will be seeing next week, Colin Frost. And let's have a listen to Shawn Mendes.

0: Henry, a lovely track there by Shawn Mendes. Good selection there from you, Sky. Well, we are now at 10 minutes to 3 o'clock where we will be going into the weather, where Riley and Sky will be giving you the weather, hopefully. And yeah, big shout out to you, Emma Waghorn. Thank you so much. And Johnny Grenfell, lovely to see you last week at the Turkey Soul. So yes, over to you now. I know this is your another favourite of yours, so over you go.
1: Next we have I Wanna Dance With Somebody, which is the A-side to Moment of Truth, and I chose this one because I always hear my mum singing it when she's cleaning yet again.
2: Love you, Charlotte.
0: Well, hello mum there. So yes, we will be singing it loud and proud here in the studio too. Here we go. And they might even get up and have a dance, you never know.

0: Yes, what a remix that is. And they've actually been moving around in their chairs. I couldn't get them quite up dancing, but they've been, they're getting lively in here at Sheppy FF. Anyway, I've done a little bit for you here. So yes, I have got a request, and it says, can you play Delta Dawn by Helen Reddy for my Riley? He has done his nanny proud with his work experience, and this is especially for you from your nanny, Riley.
1: Thanks, Mum.
0: We're coming up to that tier at 3, and this is for you. I think he's speechless.

0: Well, I let that song play right out from Helen Reddy there, Delta Dawn. And Riley, can you explain why that was dedicated to you, that song? Is there any reason?
1: Well, that was my nan's song. It was the last song we played at her funeral, and she loved it so much. And it was like one of her favourites.
0: Oh, so yeah, so it's very, very close to your heart.
1: Yeah.
0: It is. Well, we are now at that time where we are coming into the tier three. So we will be playing the tracks that you two have chosen, and they will be doing the weather, and then when they're going to be saying their goodbyes after the tier three. Is that right? Or can you stay on? Or are you, what, when you got to go?
1: We go at three.
0: Oh, you go at three. So you can do the weather for me. Well, I'd like to say a massive thank you, because you have actually really brightened up my afternoon, the pair of you.
2: Yeah,
0: it's
2: good.
0: A credit to all your family and your school and yourselves. So yes, we're going to go straight in after this to the weather.
3: Bye,
0: so,
3: Thomas.
0: Oh, bye, Thomas. No, stay on, Thomas, because I won't be going. They will, I won't. So yes, stay on, Thomas. Right, here we go.
4: The weather in just a moment.
5: 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This year alone, an estimated £4.9 million will be wasted on unused medicines, which could be reinvested into improving your NHS services. So don't be afraid to check their medication. Encourage them to only order what they need and take any that's not being used back to their local pharmacy for safe disposal. Help us make more of your NHS.
0: Over to you.
1: This morning was dry and mostly cloudy. In the afternoon, odd light showers is expected to drift in from the west. Clouds will break up more widely into the evening, breezy day.
2: Tonight will be dry with mostly clear skies and just a few patches of clouds from the west at times. Winds will ease.
0: Yes, and tonight, today is 18 degrees high, low 11, a medium moderate breeze from the west. The sun sets tonight at 8:49. The high tide is at 5.58 metres, and it's a low tide tonight at 10:23 at 0.56. 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Thank you very much for tuning in. 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

0: hope you enjoyed your tea at three, chosen by Riley and Sky. And this one here, Etta James, a 1961 track at last. Riley stayed here to actually dedicate it to someone.
1: It's for my mum and Richard. Because for very special reasons that they know.
0: Oh, that's lovely. So, yes, we've had a really lovely afternoon. I've really enjoyed myself, and I hope you have too. And, yes, we're now going to be moving on to one of my favourite artists. I haven't actually played one of mine yet, but I'm going to be playing this one out. And it's a 1982 track, and it was the B-side. Even though I've got to say that none of his records, songs, are ever B-sides. And yes, it's Baby Be Mine. And the A-side to that was Human Nature. I think I want to play them both, but I can't. But yes, enjoy.

a lovely track there by Michael Jackson himself, 1982. Yes, this next artist, Gloria Gaynor, I Will Survive. And yes, it was a B-side track originally until it actually became famous through dancing. And yes, we've all known this, haven't we? So yes, enjoy. And thank you, Andy. He said it's a great show for his journey home. Yes, stay tuned. You are listening to Elaine Price on the Midweek Mid-Afternoon themed show. And this is the B-Sides.

a track by Gloria Gaynor, and it has been so popular throughout the years. So yeah, we're moving on now. We're playing a 1967 track by the Four Tops, and it was it's originally the B-side to a song, Seven Rooms of Gloom, and it can only be the one and only Four Tops. Thank you for listening in. And I've just got a message from Riley's mum, and yes, it was a pleasure. They is such a, he's such a lovely lad, and it's a credit to you. I'm looking forward to his show Friday with Sky.

There's a lovely track there by the Four Tops, I Turned to Stone. We're keeping with the 60s now, and we're going to play a Marv Johnson track, I'll Pick a Rose for My Rose. And this was the A-side to You Got the Love I Love. Keep tuned in. I'm here for another 32 minutes.

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Yeah, that was the B-side to Paperback Writer by the Beatles, and that is 1967. Well, thank you so much for tuning in today and interacting with the show. We've had quite a few people interacting and giving me the A-side as well as the B-side. And yes, we're going to keep on now. We've got one left from the 60s and then we're going to move up. So yes, this is Booker T and MG's Green Onions. Do you remember this one? Oh, it's a good track, this one. It's from the album Stack Story, CD1.

Yeah, the B-side to Dan Hartman 1979 disco hit Relight My Fire was an instrumental track titled Vertigo. So yes, keeping it up, we've got Richie Valens, La Bamba, and 1987. Can you tell me what the A-side to this was?

The A-side to Ritchie Valens' La Bamba was his self-penned romantic ballad called Donna. And you're right, Keith, he just got it in before I said it. It released in October 1958 on the Delphi label. It became a massive double-sided hit. But yes, thank you very much, everyone, for interacting today. And I might be able to get one more in before Chris comes in for the drive time show. And but relax, because we are still not finished. And Frankie said the same. It's a number one, this was, from the album UK Number Ones in 1984. And this is Frankie Goes to Hollywood.

was Frankie Goes to Hollywood and Relax. Well, it's come to the end of the show. I've got to say a big shout out to you, KJ. Thank you so much for listening into the show. And next week, if you tune in, we've got the Battle of the Sexes. And I've got to say, I am doing the ladies, and my brother Keith from 100 miles away is doing the men. So that will be a great show to listen to, because it's brother versus sister. And I will be just signing off. I've got, I think, Luke's on the wings here coming in, and not Chris. So yes, I'm going to be playing out George Benson, The Greatest Love of All, and then Fleetwood Mac, Silver Springs, and then we may get the Pet Shop Boys. But for me now, Elaine Price in the midweek, mid-afternoon, I'd like to say thank you so much for interacting, and I'll be back next week. Stay tuned for Luke.

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1: And yes, good evening and welcome to your Wednesday's edition of Drive Time, only here on Sheppy FM 92.2, and you've got Babs bringing it to you. Having a bash again on Wednesday, taking a quick look on and around the island. We've only got a little bit of traffic at the Halfway Houses Junction there. You're looking at a stationary of 6 minutes for some reason at there, coming down off Halfway Road there to the Halfway Houses. Other than that, the island is running really well, nice and clear. That's it. Yes, that is it. We've got nothing. No, we've not. Sittingbourne, just taking a little look about around Sittingbourne. St. Michael's Road there. Again, about 3 minutes to 5 minutes of stationary traffic on and off. And taking a look. Yes, your industrial estate are there at Eurolink Industrial Estate. All roads leading in and out of that. Again, you've got the 5 minute delay here and there. That's it. That is it. And like I said, as soon as it builds up, it is gone again, guys. So that's it. At the moment, taking a look at your train times. Your next train time will be leaving the island at 16:17, so 17 minutes past 4 p.m. on platform one. Expected on time so far. Calling at Sheerness, leaving Sheerness on sea, calling at Queenborough, Swale and Kemsley, and finally arriving at Sittingbourne. That's it for your traffic and travel. As always, if there's anything that I have missed or not aware of at the moment, you know what to do. Take a listen out for the numbers. They will be coming up in the outros, and I'll be starting the show straight away. Why not? A little bit of dance classics for you from 1991 with Expansions. Move your body. Let's get your body moving. Let's get that Drive Time rolling. Here we go. Wrong mouse. My L.
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0: Good afternoon, good evening, and good morning, wherever you are in the world. 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Yes, you've got me bringing you Drive Time, hopefully getting everyone home safe and sound tonight and this evening, wherever you are. Whatever you're doing, you could always let me know, and, you know, I'll cheer you up and whatever else. Great big shout out, as always, to Elaine. A great show. Did you enjoy that? You tuned in beforehand? I certainly was. The A's and B's sides. I know how hard of a show that can be. I really do. I remember doing that, like I was saying to Elaine. Did that a couple of years ago when I first came into radio. Hard work. But it makes you dig deep in this system, and that's what I want to do tonight for you guys. As always, I'm covering tonight for Chris Thomas. Unfortunately, he's had a family occasion where he needs to be at home, so he will be back with us next Wednesday, hopefully, if not before, covering for any other mishaps and whatever else. So yes, like I said, I'm covering tonight for our very own Chris, so hopefully I'll start with a little bit of dance classics. I know he likes his dance classics, and hopefully you guys will. As always, dedications, requests and shout outs, ideally upbeat music, yeah, things that you want to tap along to if you're sat in that steering wheel or sat in that car tapping along at the steering wheel, or even if you're in your garden just enjoying the last little bits of sun. It's a little bit breezy, but it's a little bit warm out there, isn't it? I've enjoyed it on and off today. I've been like 5 minutes out in the sun, come back in. 5 minutes out in the sun, come back in. Not got much done, but it was nice anyway. So you know what to do. Message me in, contact me, call me. As always, I will give you the details in a minute. Let me know what you want to listen to, because otherwise you'll get what I'm going to do. I'm going to start you off anyway. I'm going to give you the details in a second, and then I'm going to start you off with a black legend. You see the trouble with me? You see the trouble with me is that I never know what I want to do, isn't it? So, like I said, this is Drive Time. So, get them dedications, requests and shout outs in.
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0: there you go. Like I said, I never know what I want to play when I come in here. I've got so much music running through my head. It's one of them. So, as I like said, carrying straight in with it. That was a Black Legend to start with You See the Trouble with Me, number one, all the way back in 2000. Coming straight in with this one, a pop tune from 2010, believe it or not. You'll know it though. Duck Sauce, Barbra Streisand.
1: Barbra Streisand.

0: And yes, as you can hear, playing away nicely there, Jackmaster Funk. I nearly said that the wrong way around. That would not have come out. Ooh, that would have been, ooh. Yes, a Farley Jackmaster Funk there with a Love Can't Turn Around. A little bit of dance classics taking you back to 1986. Got a quick couple of adverts coming in and then coming back in. One that I found by Duck Sauce. Might amuse you.
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There you go. I said it might have surprised you. I bet you're tapping away. I certainly am the foot going here. That was Duck Sauce with Big Bad Wolf. And while that's finishing off, a quick little update with you. Your A249 from Keyhole Roundabout, A2, all the way down to Stockbury Roundabout. At the moment, you are looking at a 6 to 8 minute delay. Queuing. So there you go, from Keyhole Roundabout down to Stockbury Roundabout. You are queuing along. About 6 to 8 minutes at the moment. You don't know what's going on? Maybe somebody could message in and let me know. Making sure it's safe and legal to do so. And carrying on with the music. I played that one because I found this one for you. I was putting this on anyway. Duck Sauce. Anyway, dance classics from 2009. Enjoy this one. It's a bit better version, isn't it?

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3: And yes, welcome along to your 4:30 no traffic and travel report, and taking a look on the island. We've not got nothing to report other than what's it called? Lower Road, going off Queenborough, Counstead Corner from the end of Sheppey Crossing. Out up towards East Church, we have got slow traffic. It is just telling us slow traffic. It's not a red line, it's an amber line. Little slow traffic there. It's moving, but only moving very slowly. And then, like I said, other than that, there is nothing to report until, like I just said, I gave you 249, A249 from Kiko Roundabout at the junction there along the A2. That is stationary traffic with a 5-minute delay. And then on the 249 itself, you are, yes, 6 to 8 minute delay all the way down to Stockbridge Roundabout. But other than that, things are running okay, even in and around local towns. So that's not too bad at the moment. That's all for your traffic. Let's take a look at your trains. Yes, your next train is expected to leave the island at 16:47, so 47 minutes past 4 p.m. Expected on platform one on time. Leaving Sheerness, calling at Queenborough, Swale, Kemsley, and arriving at Sittingbourne on time. That's your traffic and travel. As always, if there's anything I've missed or that hasn't shown up on the system, you know what to do. Listen out for the number and then message along, as long as it is safe and legal to do so, please, guys. Thank you very much. We'll come back in anyway with the song that I was playing, Duck Sauce. Anyway, enjoy it. I'll be back after that.
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I hope you're enjoying being tuned in to Sheppy FM and 92.2 with Babs, bringing you your drive time this day, Wednesday the 20th of May. Not a lot going on the road, so let's carry on with some music. And like I said, A249, it's looking a little bit busy along there from Key Cole down to Stockbridge Roundabout. If you're stuck in that music, why not message in? Here's some good tunes like this, Jamie Jones and Jack.

tone it down a little bit. Brought you the wrong song in the wrong order. This is Naughty Boy with Running, Lose It All, 2015, featuring Beyonce and Arrow Benjamin. Following in after this, Oxide and Neutrino. Do you remember that one? Bound for Dorilo.

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And there you go, Oxide and Neutrino there with Bound for the Reload. A little bit of garage tunes. Just going to chill your ears back off now. This is Booty Love, Boogie Tonight. Not the normal version. This is off our Elaine's playlist. I pinched it, Elaine. I hope you don't mind. Playing it for you guys. Only

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I'm up in the party, I'm glad that I got you, and it's alright, you got you a partner.

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3: 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So don't be afraid to check their medication. Encourage them to only order what they need and take any that's not being used back to their local pharmacy for safe disposal. 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
4: And yes, let's take a latest forecast for Kent and Sheppey. Tonight will be dry with mostly clear skies. Just a few patches of cloud moving in from the west at times. Winds will ease off. Taking a quick brief look, tomorrow is expected to turn cloudier for a time in the morning, but extensive sunshine will develop in the afternoon. Outlook, a warmer day in all. Taking a look, your humidity is 49%. Your pressure is 1,019 millibars and rising. Your pollen is low, your UV is low, and your pollution is low. We are currently sat at 18 degrees. Lows overnight, like we said, 10 degrees. Taking a look at your tie times. Your next tie time is at... Yes, we are currently on the high tide, sorry, of 5.58 metres. Your next low tide will be at 23 minutes past 10 with a low of 0.56 metres. That's it. You're up to date with your weather and tide times. I'll be back
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4: Yes, and that's it now for the traffic and travel. Taking a look on the island, we have only got a little bit of traffic, stationary traffic, 2 to 5 minutes from Tesco's roundabout along there. You know where it is, guys. You know what it is. There you go. Yes, at the junction, end of Brailway with Tesco's coming round by the college. That's it. Taking a look further afield, though, like I said, we've got the 5 minute delay at St. Michael's Road around the train station in Sittingbourne, and then the A249 from Keycole roundabout down to Stockbury roundabout. We are currently stationary traffic down there, and it has been stationary for 10 minutes. So if any guys could give us an update on that as to why. And then off from the Keycole roundabout off towards Newington on the A2, again we've got stationary traffic there of 8 minutes. So other than that, I don't know what is going on. So between Keycole and the next one, Stockbury, you have got a 10 minute stationary traffic. That's what's all that's showing up on the traffic and travel at the moment. As always, if you know, no train times, no we're not, we are experiencing some troubles. I'll refresh that and I'll see if I can get back with the train times. But as always, if there's anything that I'm not reporting on, or you could give us an update, as long as it's safe and legal to do so, make sure you keep an ear out for the contact details. They'll be coming straight up.
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1: 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From late afternoon to early evening, helping to get you home safely.

Yes, and as you can hear, that was Hit Sub Sub, Ain't No Love, Ain't No Use. Come straight in, staking with the vibes of the little club classics, Spiller, Groove Jet, If This Ain't Love, number one from 2000.

0: Yes, and there you go, Spiller with Groove Jet. If This Ain't Love, number one dance classic, all the way back from the noughties, bang on the year 2000. Do you remember that year? Unfortunately, yeah, we're having a few glitches with the train information. I've even been on my own phone and tried having a look, and it doesn't seem like anything is coming through, even on the Google site. So, as far as I'm aware, the trains were running on time. The next train would have been due 17 minutes past five. So if you're after catching that train, the next one would have been due about 17 minutes past five, and then again the next one would be due at about 47 minutes to the hour. Like I said, they were calling at all stations and all calling on time. I'm going to keep refreshing it as always, try and keep you updated with your traffic and travel to local to Sheppey and just around the local areas, just around. That's where we're broadcasting from. We are online, and don't forget we are online as well on the internet, www.sheppeyfm.org.uk. Tell people who want to know if they want to tune in. They might not be able to always get us on devices, but don't forget, you can always ask your favourite Alexa or other listening device to tune in to us. Just ask it simply to say play Sheppey FM. It's as simple as that, and it should find it. A nice little green symbol with, or blue symbol with green island and a red letter in. There you go. We're going to carry on now. Why not dance classics? I was just getting filling out about 30 seconds of space because I'm not too bad with my timage. But as always, if you've got a favourite song, a dedication request, or a shout out, it's got to be upbeat. You get the vibe. You get the vibe of what I'm playing, yeah? Don't want nothing too slow. Nothing too slow, but it's got to be upbeat, and I'll see if I can slip it in the list. As always, contact me on the old dog and bone, 01795 665 8 98. I thought I'd make it a bit personal and speak to you instead. You don't forget, you can always send me that cheeky text that makes me giggle and laugh, and then the whole show goes to pot. You know how it happens. 07938 22. Oh, my phone was on though. 16017. That proves that I was online trying to find out information for you guys. And then don't forget, if you are sat in front of that PC, you might not be sat in a car in all that traffic. You can send me a contact at sheppeyfm.org.uk. Yes, and if you are out and about, finishing off that last minute shopping, catching a few minute bits, or catching your early tea, you know, I know what it's like. 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They are available on all good iOS and Android devices. That way you can still listen to me giggling and chuckling and making a mess of what I'm supposed to be doing. And that way you can message me directly for free, and then take a look what else we do here at your local radio and media centre. And we are the Tourist Information Centre. Unfortunately, we're not open now because we're on drive time. But speaking of drive time, how about this for a start? Well, it was supposed to come in the second hour, but never mind. Seamus Haji with Boogie Tonight, extended mix from 2019. And then I'm pairing that with Mufasa and Hyperman featuring Dopamine. Weekend. Almost a weekend, isn't it? Enjoy these. I'll be back in just a few ticks.
1: Now, the moment you've all been waiting for, coming live and direct to your speakers. This is Sheppey FM Drive Time.

Just taking a look on the A2500 here at your, what we're calling it, Queenborough Corner, round there onto Sheppey, crossing up to towards Neat's Court. We have got about 5 minutes of stationary traffic, so take it easy around there. Going off towards Morrison's and going off up towards East Church along Lower Road.

0: planning on going anywhere? Driving while tired, also known as drowsy driving, can have dangerous effects, sometimes worse than driving under the influence. According to the British journal Occupational and Environmental Medicine, it impairs coordination, causes longer reaction times, impairs judgment, and impairs memory and ability to retain information. Adults require around 7 to 9 hours of sleep per night, and numerous studies found that sleep deprivation can affect driving, as being awake for 17 to 18 hours is equivalent to having a blood alcohol level of 0.05%, which is the legal limit in many countries in Europe. If you are ever planning on driving on a motorway, ensure that you have enough rest before you drive. Remember, tiredness can kill. Take a break.
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Faster and Hackman there featuring Dopamine. Weekend, little bit of pop tune from 2021. Not stopping there though. How about this? Another weekend tune. Why not? It's a Wednesday. It's almost reset. This is the Real Todd Terry Project.

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3: And yes, welcome back again. 5.30 is the time. This day, Wednesday, 20th of May, taking a look at our traffic and travel on and around the island. On the island, halfway houses at the moment are out towards Queenborough, on Queenborough Road, out towards the Queenborough BP there. Again, it's the obligatory 5-minute delay, and then it's gone, then it's back, then it's gone. But taking a look on your lower road, the A2500 up towards East Church, and coming round onto, what's it called, Alka? I've said it three times, haven't I? Your roundabout there, out towards Neat Court. We have got a stationary traffic down to the junction there. 5 minutes up, and then coming onto the island at the end of the 249 off the bridge, you are looking at a 2 to 4 minute delay. It's stationary at the moment, but you know how it goes. 2 minutes, then it moves. 2 minutes, then it moves. It's slow and steady, but moving at the moment. Slowly taking a look further afield. No, we haven't got anything there. Yes, you've got your down on the 249, like I said, from Kiko roundabout, out towards the A2, towards Newington, and then all the way down past Chestnut Street, down Detlin Hill, down to the roundabout down there at Stockbridge roundabout. Well, for some reason, it's saying that it is stationary traffic of a 10-minute delay. So hopefully, if somebody could inform me of what is going on, if it is stationary or if it's still flowing, you know what to do. Keep an ear out for the numbers, but make sure it is safe and legal to do so, please. Taking a look now, no, we're still having glitches with the train times. We've tried to refresh it and get it going. If not, like I said, I do know that the trains were expected to be on time. Your next train is normally out of here at 47 minutes past the hour, which is just before 2:15. Well, that's all for your traffic and travel. Why not? Let's get on back on with some music after the jingles and sponsorships. I'm going to come back in. How about this? Pause and Adventures of Stevie Winwood, I believe. Dirty Cash, Money Talks. Following that in with Kellys and Weekend. A little bit of R&B then. Enjoy. I'll be back on the other side of them.
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0: go. Pause on Adventures of Stevie V. Dirty Cash. Coming in now, quick advert, and then after the other side of the advert, David Guetta with One Loaf.
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0: And as you can hear, I told you, I never know what to do. I changed my mind. David Guetta featuring Estelle. One Love, dance classics, electronic, noughties, 2009. Enjoy, turn it up. Paige is tuned in on the train. They're all running on time, apparently. She's on her way home.

news update. Trains are back up and running. Oh, the system's up and running. It says the train is due in at 17:47 as expected. Platform 1 on time, calling at all stations. So if you're waiting for that quick rush, couple of minutes. 4 actually.

0: There you go, Wookiee, Sunshine, My Girl, from Mrs. Babs, coming in now. Now United.
1: Right now, begging from a distance now.
0: And Rehab. Open the

Kelis and The Weeknd. Not stopping there either, coming straight in. Why not? We're 5 minutes away from your next traffic and travel. This is Black Eyed Peas, Weeknd featuring Estero, taking you back to 2000s, Bridging the Gap. 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

There you go, Alexa Black Eyed Peas there with The Weeknd featuring Estero, hip hop from 2000s, the album Bridging the Gap. Going straight in, why not? We'll get 2 minutes out of this before your 6 o'clock traffic and travel. 50 Cent in the club. Taking you back to hip hop 2000s.

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3: And yes, welcome along again to your 6 o'clock community with Traffic and Travel. Taking a look, yes, halfway houses. We've got the obligatory 5 minute on and off stationary delay there at the traffic lights off towards Queenborough Road and Queenborough Junction with BP. Taking a look at your Cowstead corner, it's only a little amber light at the moment. We are experiencing about 2 to 4 minute delay at the moment. It's moving, but it's slow traffic. Other than that, there is nothing else to report until we get to the 249, and that is from Keycole Junction there, spitting off towards Newington, and then all the way down the 249 to the Stockbury roundabout down Detlin Hill there. We are experiencing, it is queuing traffic, but we are only down to about 6 minutes of queuing traffic at the moment. I don't know what's going on there. Other than that, Rochester Town Centre, just going over your bridge in and out, is just starting to build up. You have got an 6 to 8 minute delay in and around there, and as well over in Maidstone, Checkers Centre round there, all starting to build up as it usually does at this time of night. It's the last bit, tail bit of the traffic and travel. We're getting home from work, isn't it? Like I said, a couple of jingles. Oh no, it's not. Let's see if the trains are running up again. Where did you put it, Luke? Where did you put it? It's there. It's gone. It's disappeared. I'll have to find it again. Yes, the trains has now disappeared. Where did it go? There. It is there. Yes, he's found it. Yes, we are back in. Yes, we are back in. The next train expected is 17 minutes past 6 on platform 1 on time. Calling at all stations again, Queenborough and all the rest of them. I haven't got the list. It's not giving me the list. But yes, it is expected on time. Quick little of jingles and adverts, and I'm coming back in. Dangerous. I am coming back in Dangerous with Akon, featuring Cardinal Official with Dangerous.
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0: Like I said there, Akon featuring Cardinal Official with Dangerous 2008 R&B hip-hop tune. Carrying straight on, can you remember this one coming out? 24kg, Golden, featuring Ian Dore. This is Mood, clean version, 2020. Little bit of hip-hop.
1: Never in a mood.
0: I ain't

0: Now, how about this one? James Hype, Drums featuring Kim Petras. 2023 to be exact. Little bit of pop dance. Tune though, isn't it? Don't forget, coming up soon for your traffic, your last traffic and travel. It's 6:30, taking a look on the roads. Things are nice and free running, except for your 249. You've still got a 5 to 6 minute delay.
1: Drums.
0: Just between Kiko and Detlin there. If you're enjoying the music, you know what to do.

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2: And as you can hear, coming in with 49ers, Don't You Love Me. Little hip-hop club classic dance tune from 1990.

classics, yeah, pop dance classics. The guys who were in here, the presenters, they know what I'm saying. They know where it is. They know what I'm saying it for, so that they can find it out. And you know what I've been doing all night tonight? All this music that I've been playing, I have Shazammed over the last 4 to 6 weeks. No, possibly up to, no, 3 months, 12 weeks. So all this music that I am playing tonight, from the start right to the end, is all the music that has actually been played by our very own presenters, right through from the morning, right through to the evening. Even possibly some of them came from where we was in auto, when we shouldn't be in auto. That's why I'm always in here, because whenever it's in auto, I'm like, I'll do it, I'll go in, because I'd rather it was playing proper music by somebody like me. You know what it's like. And so all these tunes are literally on our system. They are on our system. Like I said, we play a big mix, a big variety of music all through the week. From the morning, the breakfast show is Jess and Adam. We have Wayne Cordwell and normally Marilyn, I believe. No, not Marilyn. Who's the other one? Sarah and Steve Ralph. They all wake everybody else up all week. They do a hard job, because getting in here at 7 o'clock in the morning is hard work. I wish I could get up for that early in the morning. And then we always have our mid-morning shows brought by Anna, Zoe, Marilyn, who messaged in before. She's on her way back from band practice. It's nice to know that the band is still together. Shame, I know, we'll not go down that route, but yes, you know, it's nice to know that you are together. Like I said, Marilyn does mid-morning normally on a Wednesday, and then we have Adam Mills, you've got me, myself on a Friday morning, and then we've got an afternoon plus shows covered by Carol Lee Barber. He's into reggae and that kind of thing. He's got to do a bit of mix-up in the afternoon. And then also Elaine, she's into a soul. She also does a soul night as well. And then we've got our very own 60s mod man himself there, JB. Yes, he is the 60s. Oh, just suited and booted, always on time, always awesome tunes. You like 60s music, tune in, especially on a Thursday afternoon. And then, like I said, on a Friday I'm in, and then Martin Cox is in, and then he carries on the dance thing. And then don't forget the weekends, we have things like Mick Terry bringing you the classic hits rewinds. We have a music jamboree mix up by our very own Sarah Jane. You know, she can bring you anything, and I mean anything. That is a proper music jamboree. And then on a Sunday, we've got things like Sunday service with the church. We have a Sunday service church in the morning, and then we also have one in repeated in the afternoon. At the moment, keep listening out for that, because things, you know, we're maybe having a little shuffle around. And then don't forget, every night of the week, we bring you a specialist show. We can bring you anything from rock on a Monday. It can be cult or classic. Tuesday's always a country classics with our very own Mick Terry. Wednesday's the reset with our Mr. Neil DJ. That he has helped get a lot of music at the moment, all the remixes, but all our other music is brought to us by our very own name. Trevor Fox, yes, who also brings the Sheppy charts. We have the Sheppy charts, and we have the Airplay Top 40 brought to you several times during the week. So keep an ear out every day for what our presenters are saying comes through. And then don't forget, we're all round to Angie Brown's house. Angie Brown, yeah, come to that specialist show just for us on Sheppy FM. And then to finish us all off on a Saturday, Mr. Wayne Cordwell brings the club to you. He does, and he's getting some good tunes in at the moment. So why don't you tune in on that? On a 9 o'clock until midnight on a Saturday night. I said Sunday at the moment is a little bit mish. Yeah, sometimes I cover, we've had the Eurovision on for a couple of weeks, just so then we can get the music added to our system. So, you know, if you've been listening to your Eurovision and you'd like one of them songs, and you'd be like, no, we wouldn't have it, message in, ask, find out, see whether we do have it on our system, because I do believe that we've got all 30 of them. We should have. They should be in the system. That's enough waffling for now. Why not? I haven't spoken at all tonight, because it's the way that I do it. I'm doing click. I love music. And that's what I'm here for. But I just wanted to give you all a rundown and let you know

0: what else we do here at your local radio and media centre. And like I said, we are a tourist information centre too. So if you want to know what's on and about around the island, why do you think we've got all this amazing community news and everything else to bring to you? Because we're the place to come to find out what's going on the island. Why not pop in anytime after 9 or 10 o'clock in the morning? I believe we open. And then you can come and speak to people in here. They'll tell you where we're going and whatnot. And if you're interested in sponsorship, the boss might even be in here herself, Julie. Have a chat to her. Ah, Julie, I'm interested in sponsoring. We've got plenty of forms in here. If you just fancy making a little contribution, you know, so we're only asking like a tenner a month. Subscribe to the monthly direct debit, and you could get a little sponsorship, and you get a little shout out of a sponsorship of advertisements and things like that. So it's a little bit of promotion for a very small fee, but it helps to keep us going. Well, saying that, I'm going to keep you going for now. Why not a little pop? I'm not always into this, you know. Babs is Babs, yeah, but I did Shazam it, and I do like it. It's got KSI, and it's got Digital Freddy, and I believe it's called. This is Anne-Marie with Don't Play. And I'm going to follow that up. Why not, James Hype? It's me. My head's A to Z. Don't wake me up. But if you have got a last-minute dedication request or shout-out, as always, you know what to do by now. Take a listen to these.
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3: And yes, welcome along to your final edition of Drive Time, this time half past six, yes, on this day, Wednesday the 20th of May. Taking a look, there is nothing on our island, nothing at all, everything is clear and free running. 249, that's cleared up, so that's it. That is it. Yes, you've got nothing. Let's just take a look at Sittingbourne. Yes, you've got nothing there. 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Everything is free-flowing. You must have all enjoyed the flow of music. 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After that, it will go to 25 minutes past 7, and then 5:28, all so far expected on time. That's all for your traffic and travel. Hope you've enjoyed. I'll be back on the other side of a few adverts and Rob Hearts with Mr. Math and The Weeknd. This one's a North Coast remix. Hope you enjoy.
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There you go, Joe Smooth there with Promised Land, a little bit of dance classics, if you believe that. Yes, unfortunately, it has come for that time of night. I've got to sign off. I've got to make way. It is the reset. It really is. You want to know what's being played in the pubs and clubs and what the DJs are being asked for? You better stay tuned in to Mr. Neil DJ, bringing you the reset from 7 through till 10 tonight. I'm going to leave you tonight with Infinity Inc. with How Do I Love You? Kate Alice Remix, a little bit of soul from 2019. And then I'm going to finish it with Pauser, Too Cool to Be Careless, soul again from 2024. And then I'm going to finish with a little bit of Daft Punk. I know it's club dancing classics, but it's a little bit chilled, ready for Mr. DJ to take over. It's been a pleasure being here as always. I hope you've enjoyed. If you want me back in on drive time, you know what to do. Ask for them. Be safe. Goodbye. God bless.

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evening to you. Alright, first off, I've got to say a big thanks to Babs getting you everything through Drive Time. Yeah, all the roads are nice and sweet, all the trains are running on time and all that. They had their orders, you know. Alright, tonight, I'm going to confess on this one. Very little time this week. So what I've done, I've made you a bit of a chilled out show. All stuff you've heard in the past, but all on different shows. I'm just slapping it all into this one, you know. Kicking it off with Ronnie Jordan. So what?

I do like digging out Satan. It doesn't get played a lot. Alison Limerick, we'll know her. Goes with a total Make It On My Own. Just a straight 12-inch club mix.

Got a shout out to Mr. Donald today. John's one of our presenters, and of course the Babs family. Just turned up at the station, they're nearly all here. All he was missing was a dog. Alright, shouts are going to be given 07 938 22 16 17. The email's contact at shepfm.org.co.uk.

0: It's Frank Lattichino there. Remix of You Got the Love. You know, Candy Stat and the Sauce, yeah, that one. But I tell you what, I've got to be a very good DJ here. Got to do some adverts. Are you ready?
1: Planning on going anywhere? Driving while tired, also known as drowsy driving, can have dangerous effects, sometimes worse than driving under the influence. According to the British journal Occupational and Environmental Medicine, it impairs coordination, causes longer reaction times, impairs judgment, and impairs memory and ability to retain information. Adults require around 7 to 9 hours of sleep per night, and numerous studies found that sleep deprivation can affect driving, as being awake for 17 to 18 hours is equivalent to having a blood alcohol level of 0.05%, which is the legal limit in many countries in Europe. If you are ever planning on driving on a motorway, ensure that you have enough rest before you drive. Remember, tiredness can kill. Take a break.
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2: We're back at it. That is the reset. It's Neil DJ here. Just a bit of a mellow mood today. So this is what you're going to get, yeah? Step into a bit of lighthouse. Just keeping as funky as we can for you. Wednesday evening. Hey, you done Monday, Tuesday, didn't you? You done today. It's bank holiday this weekend. 2 more days to a bit of fun, eh? Phase Grooves. It's called Do That Thing. It's tasty, isn't it?

So, people, you got any plans for the bank holiday, huh? If you're a bar or something, you got something going on? Nice little event somewhere, you know? Let us know about it. So we're quite happy to tell everybody else, you know? They're all part of the service, you know, community radio and all that. And as I say many, many times, fancy one of your DJs in your bar or your event, come talk to us, yeah? Let's get a mix going, shall we?

Right, those you just tuned in, good evening, Sheppy FM. Neil DJ here, bit of a chilled out mood today. Just feel like getting a bit funky on it, you know. Nothing too much in your face tonight, believe me. More one of those, you know, sit in the garden type of bits of music, you know. Invite a couple of your mates around. Maybe spark a barbie up. You know, the weather we got this weekend coming, it's going to be the right weather for it.

See, most sort of guests, this show tonight, it's about the music and the mix, yeah? You ain't gonna hear that much from me. I mean, what would you want, my voice or this? Yeah, I'll keep on talking, eh?

I'm mixing up a bit of house, a bit of funk, a bit of soul, with some rare grooves. Till 9:45. That's the idea of the reset, you get it? Just one of them shows, yeah. Just turn the music up a bit.

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1: Right, let's have a look at this very quickly, shall we indeed? Hang on a second. Right. Shout out to young people aged 18 to 16 who love to express themselves during our creative club. This is Monday, or Mondays, shall I say. 4 till 5.30, Sheppey Matters. It's 30 on the Broadway and Sheerness. It's £2 a week. That's all it costs. And, yeah, come and occupy yourself. Starts Monday, 11th of May for 7 weeks. If you'd like to get involved with this, please call 01795 585 335 or email office@sheppeymatters.org.uk. And that's just to book it up, right? Okay, and it says they start on Monday, the 11th of May, that one. He says, solid afternoon tea at the races. Ooh, yeah. In aid of cancer research, very worthy. This is at the Rushenden Club, 24th of May. Come and join us for a fun afternoon with dog racing. There will be 12 races in total, 11 races with a stake of £1, one race with stakes of £2. First race will be at 2 p.m. Free admission, hosted by the Carver crew, raising money for aid of CRUK. So there's a few things to be getting on with for the community news.
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1: Now, as they say, where were we? Good disco, a bit of love taste there. Keeping it housey, keeping it funky. And just not quite too in your face, you know? Got me till quarter to 11, about an hour and 3/4 to go. Nothing but good groove, and I mean nothing but good.

sometimes some mixes you just shouldn't do on laptops, you know. Coming out, Jamiroquai and Lil L, Dave Lee disco mix on that one. Goo disco, and it's right. For those of you hanging out there, still tuning in, I just hope you're locking it down and turning it up, you know. Got to remind you, when this show finishes, you've got the AirPlay Top 40 going on. Mr. Wayne Caldwell, bright and early in the morning. Yeah, actually doing your breakfast show for you. Got to make sure we can get you to work properly, haven't we?

Ah, Mr. O'Donnell. You would be dead right on that one, mate. For those of you wondering where it's about, by the way, the iPhone presenters messaging me, and you know, we all do it to each other. Good you listening, mate. John O'Donnell, yeah, he does a rock show for us. Got a whole rock day coming up soon, yeah. We're taking the venue on. John's going to be a master of ceremonies on that one. He's sorting bands out as we go along. Sometime in July, that's going to be coming up. Also, look out for the disco night. They're letting me loose on the decks on a disco night. It's going to be messy. Oh, yes.

just coming up to 20 past. DJ Spain on the mix on this. Goes by title Until You. Now, please bear in mind, it's not all going to be housey and funky, yeah? I do like to throw a curveball in, you know that, don't you? Got one coming for you. I've only ever played it once, live on air. Bit of an old tune, though. And as soon as I played it, people messaged in, what? Where'd you get this?

0: I got a button to this tune. One of them things, you know. Part of life, you know. Because we got a competition.
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0: As I said, it's getting a bit darker now, you know. Sun's gone. Time to get a little more serious. Edging towards the house a bit more. Last hour and a quarter of the show. Might even drop some garage in. No might about it. It's Neil DJ here.
2: Let's do it.
0: This is Sheppy FM. Or should I say Sheppy FM at night? That'd be a tag, wouldn't it? If you listen to our evening shows, there's some very good shows. Lots of specialist stuff. Got Mr. and Mrs. Babs doing reggae tomorrow. Oh, and don't forget those weekend shows. Saturday night, Mr. Wayne Caldwell, the Club Sheppy. Sadie's on Fridays. You know, the 80s or 90s tour. Taking you through those decades. But Wednesday, I'm inviting you into my DJ stand. On a chilled one, you know? Well, it is tonight.

Just keeping that warm vibe running for you. La Vera Frontera. Everybody loves the sunshine. Going back to a bit of Face Groove. Just called Sunshine. You've seen the weather for the week coming. Oh, cooking. Believe me, you're going to want some of these vibes. Yeah, all over the weekend.

while I got this little instrumental going on. Let me tell you about tomorrow. Now, 7 till 9 o'clock. Breakfast show, you got Mr. Wayne Caldwell. Give me the drive time with that as well, yeah? So making sure you're getting to work and back and all that kind of stuff. 10 till 1, you got Mr. Adam Mills. He's nearly in the mid... Just doing this crazy, crazy little show. Love what he does. 1 till 4, you got JB. Bit of a 60s festival, that one. Scooter Boys in the house. Oh, definitely indeed. 4 till 7, the afternoon drive time. The effervescent Mr. Zoe Gold. She can be doing her thing for you. It's going to be bubbly, I see you that much. 7 till 10. Charlene and Babs doing a reggae for you. Be one or the other, trust me on that one. Quality tunes there. So I just got to put a loop in here, right, while I do this. Hang on, there you go. Got to do a mix in a minute, haven't I? And of course, I'm finishing tonight as tomorrow night, 10 till 12. It's the Airplay Top 40 with the man Spencer James. Now what I'm going to do, get in a mix for you.

And that did place last week, yeah? You know, I done male vocal last week. Was it last week I done that? Or was it a week before? Teddy Douglas. Only a Fool. Casey Heart and Soul remix on this one. Big tune, big tune.

little bit of an alteration on the list for tomorrow, he presents us. Drive Time's not going to be done by Zoe Gold. We have my man, John O'Donnell in. Going to be just as lively, trust me. Definitely put his mark on things there, John. Also gets involved in road shows. Yeah, that's where you can meet all us lot.

Darren Harding there, and of course the Wicked remix of Say Something. Right, come on, top of the hour, when we get past that. Oh, we're going to get a real mix-up for you for about three quarters of an hour. I say, guys, as you're listening, don't forget, you like this kind of vibe, you know? You got a bar or something, you got an event going on, something like that. Give us a shout, let us know at the radio station. Because it's not a lot we can't do. You know, we have kids' parties, we can do a rock night for you. You want a disco, we'll do that. I mean, proper D-I-S-C-O. You want a house party, what are you? A garage party, we can do that. You want a karaoke, we can do that. Or if you just want an all-round thing, you know, you want people at your event. Yeah, we can do that. That's what we're about, Sheppy FM, huh? Massive part of the community, you know, you're not going to get bigger than us. As they say, long-lasting. Just like an extra strong mint, innit?

carrying it on for you. Last three quarters of the hour of the show. Even though it's 18 seconds to nine. There you go. Most Precious Love. Barbara Tucker on the vocals. Bit of a remix on this one. Nico D'Andrea. With Blaze on this. Yeah, twiddling the knobs, making it sound better. That's what it's all about. Dropping a bit of garage in for you soon. Just mixing up as we go along, you know. It's just the way it should be.

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Absolute gem. I've got about 20 minutes to go. Winding it back, the magic carpet ride. Mighty Dubcats. Gotta give you a heads up, last three tunes to go in garage, alright?

you know the school battling out tomorrow, don't you? 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And tune in for the weekend as well. Basically, just tune in. Right, I have about 15 and a half minutes left to go with this show. So what I'm going to do, how about some garage? Should we just finish off with some garage? Yeah, let's do that. Kicking it off. Garage Girls, Lonyo.

0: It's not often I'm in the middle of a mix and I actually jump out of my skin and totally muck it up, but yeah. Hello, Mrs. Babs. Right, last tune of the night. An invasion in my virtual DJ stand. That made her laugh so much, she coughed her lungs up. Right, you know the school bag tomorrow, don't you? Nice little day lined up for you. Good weekend as well. You on here tomorrow, is it, Babs? Both of you? Ooh, it's the married couple in tomorrow. Pick up the mic. Right, ladies and gentlemen, this is Mrs. Babs. Hello.
1: Hello.
0: Right, it's so is it you tomorrow?
1: No, it's probably Mr. Babs.
0: Ooh. He's been going through my music like no one's business, hasn't he?
1: Yeah.
0: So I haven't said giving people like music. It's like, I'm going to play it. They're going to wear it out.
1: He's already on about his bringing his laptop in.
0: That time. I ain't be listening. Sideshow. This is where you're supposed to say Bob.

0: it's really bad, you know. You're trying to sort of say goodbye to everybody, and the person standing next to you laughs because I've already taken my headphones off and packed them up. Class. So, people, I'm done for the day, right? That's it. I'm going home, right? I've had one of those days. And yes, it has been. So, from myself and everybody else at Sheppy FM, I've got to wish you a good night and peace and all that kind of stuff. And don't forget tomorrow night. Well, tomorrow morning, actually. We're kicking off at, what, 7 a.m.? Is it 7 a.m.? 7 a.m, yeah. With Mr. Wayne Caldwell, and he's going to be doing Drive Time for you, the breakfast show. So from now to then, take care. Good night. And as the man Dave Allen used to say, may your God go with you.
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4: The decade of bell bottoms, lava lamps, and great music like this.

0: planning on going anywhere? Driving while tired, also known as drowsy driving, can have dangerous effects, sometimes worse than driving under the influence. According to the British journal Occupational and Environmental Medicine, it impairs coordination, causes longer reaction times, impairs judgment, and impairs memory and ability to retain information. Adults require around 7 to 9 hours of sleep per night, and numerous studies found that sleep deprivation can affect driving, as being awake for 17 to 18 hours is equivalent to having a blood alcohol level of 0.05%, which is the legal limit in many countries in Europe. If you are ever planning on driving on a motorway, ensure that you have enough rest before you drive. Remember, tiredness can kill. Take a break.
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0: Big question is, will he make it a second week at the top of the chart, or are we going to have a brand new number one? 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It's called the Jamie Oliver Petrol Station. You heard that right. Is that this week's number one?
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2: 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So on the way in the next 10 songs, 9 fallers and 1 new entry. But what is going to be where, what is that new entry going to be as well? We'll find out in due course here on Airplay 40. 40 this week is a song that's been in the charts for 5 weeks. It falls 3 places. BTS, their return with Swim, this week's number 40 on Airplay 40.
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39 on this week's Airplay, 46 weeks in the charts, and down one, Jelly Roll, Karen Leon, and the FIFA Sound, and Lighter. We're not going to be quite sure what's happening with that song over the next couple of weeks, because obviously the tournament is coming in the next few weeks, so we expect that to start to sort of skim the edge of the chart and then creep back up. We'll keep an eye on that. We'll see how it does. They were 39 on Airplay, 46 weeks in the charts, and down one for them. 38 this week, spinning the charts for 3 weeks. It Falls, 5, Cameron Whitcomb and Kingdom of Fear.

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Alex Warren and Fever Dream. Hello, this is Spencer James. Thank you for joining me on the chart this week as we're counting down the top 40 songs you've been listening to over the last 7 days, including at 36, the first of two singles from Bebe Rexha. I Like You Better Than Me. It's down six, 11 weeks in the charts for her.

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0: What happens when you put a

0: alongside a musical legend. Big claim to make, but hear me out on that one, because this is the new single to come in from Madonna, legend, and Sabrina Carpenter, superstar. Both musicians, of course. But this is a new track. I'd love to know your thoughts on this. Hit or miss, let me know. Get in touch on our socials. I'll tell you more about that on the way for you very shortly. This, then, is their brand new single. It's called Bring Your Love.
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1: What do you reckon? Big hit? Could that be a future summer hit? What do you reckon? Madonna and Sabrina Carpenter, Bring Your Love, our future hit this week. Let us know on our socials. You can find us on Instagram, and also we're on Threads too as well. Search us on there at Airplay 40 Charts is the place to go to find us on Instagram and Threads. You can see the video to it as well on our website right now, and also on our socials too as well. Right, let us do number 34 this week, and it is our first new entry this week for the chart. Lizzo, Don't Make Me Love You.

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0: Well, that's getting down from 40 to 30. 40 down 3, BTS, Swim, Jelly Roll, Karen Leon and the FIFA Sound. Lighters down 1 at 39. 38 down 5, Cameron Whitcomb, Kingdom of Fear. Fever Dream from Alex Warren down 9 at 37. 36 falling 6, Bebe Rexha, I Like You Better Than Me. Marshmallow and Thomas Rhett, Where We Go is down 9 at 35. 34 new entry, Lizzo, Don't Make Me Love You. Porchlight from Noah Kahan down 1 at 33. 32 down 5, A Million More, Prom Queen and Youngblood's Bourbon Requiem is down 2 at 31. One climber, 8 fallers and 1 new entry in the next 10 songs. But what will they be? We'll find out very shortly. 30 this week, 15 weeks of the charts, longest running single, down 6, Bruno Mars, I Just Might.
2: 30.

falling six places, Bruno Mars and I Just Might at 30 on this week's Airplay 40 chart. 29 this week, down 10, big faller for Ella Langley. This is Dandelion.

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2: Hello, I'm Spencer James. 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But what is our chosen year on the Airplay 40 Rewind? 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
2: 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Hello, this is Spence. Thank you for joining me on the chart this week. We continue with the countdown at 28 this week. Was a new entry last week, up 6 for One Republic and Need Your Love.

Illenium, David Guetta and Dustin Lynch, Die Living, 27 on this week's chart. 3 weeks in the countdown for them. Hello, The Suspense and the top 40 songs played on radio stations all around the world. Thank you for having me or keeping me company on the chart this week as we count down the songs that you've been listening to over the last 7 days. And we've got our next new entry at 26. She's back with a new tune. Follow up to HAPPY. This is Jessie J and California.

Originally hit for Van Halen, J Balvin, Amber Mark, Stevie Vai and Travis Barker, and Jump, that's the Coca-Cola anthem for the FIFA World Cup. I think we're going to hear more football songs in the coming weeks right here on Airplay 40. We'll listen out for those. The stereotypical club songs, I'm sure. Team songs will be coming out at some point in the not-too-distant future, I'm sure. Right, we continue with the chart then at this week's number 24 this week. 8 weeks in the countdown, down 4, Jazzy and Spritz, and Can't Deny It.

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1: 23.

was a new entry in last week's chart. It falls 5 places. Turnstile and Dreaming 23 on this week's Airplay 40 chart. Would love to know your thoughts on the songs in the countdown. What do you reckon? Who do you think should be number one today? Another week for Harry Styles, or should someone else be at the top of the chart? Let us know on our social media channels. You can find us on Blue Sky Social. Our address on there, it is at Airplay 40. That's where you can find us on Blue Sky Social. And of course, let us know what you think of this song as well in the chart. At this week's 22, it's been in the countdown 10 weeks, falling one place, Smile Smith and Niall Horan. This is Drive Safe.

0: halfway through the chart already. Goodness me. Right then, let's count down 30 to 20. 30 down 6, Bruno Mars, I Just Might. Ella Langley, Dandelion, down 10 at 29. 28 up 6, One Republic, Need Your Love. Millennium, David Guetta, Dustin Lynch, Die Living's down 5 at 27. 26, your entry, Jesse J, California, J Balvin, Amber Marks, Stevie Vai, Travis Barker, jump down 2 at 25. 24, Falling 4, Jazzy and Spritz, Can't Deny. Turnstile, Dreaming, down 5 at 23. 22, Falling 1, Miles Smith, Niall Horan, Drive Safe, and Robin, Blow My Mind, Falls 4. This week's 21. Into the top 20 we go on Airplay 40. Three climbers, six fallers, one new entry. But what is going to be where? 20 this week. 11 weeks in the charts, down four for Calvin Harris and Kasabian. And Release the Pressure.
1: 20.

It's been in the charts 6 weeks and it's up six. Pop back up again. Bella Kay, I love it, I love it, I love it. Debut single from her. 18 on the chart this week. It's had 5 weeks in the countdown, down five. There we are, this jungle. Carry on.

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17 on this week's Airplay 40 chart, one of the breakthrough artists from last year. Down six places, Olivia Dean, Leon Bridges, Hardest Part. We're inching slowly but surely towards the top of the countdown. 60 minutes to go till we'll know what is this week's number one. Can tell you at this week's number 16, it's Niall Horan and Dinner Party.

0: one of our longest running singles in the chart, falling out three places. Harry Styles and Aperture at 15 on this week's Airplay 14. We've got 14 songs to play, and 14 this week is our next new entry, C-Mat, the Jamie Oliver petrol station.
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1: 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Into the last 60 minutes to go on this week's Airplay 40 chart. 13 songs to play, but what is going to be at this week's number one? All revealed in 60 minutes' time. 13 this week. Been in the charts 3 weeks. Climbing 2 for Take That. And You're a Superstar on Airplay 40.
0: Airplay 40. 13.

climbing two places. Take that. You're a superstar from Take That at 13 on Airplay 40. 12 this week, Sienna Spiro and The Visitor. It's down four. Two weeks in the charts for her.

0: been in the charts for 5 weeks, creeping upwards. Wonder if it's going to break into the top 10 next week. Up three places, Olivia Rodrigo and The Book of Love at 11. This is Airplay 40. 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This is Spence. Thank you for joining me on the chart this week. Stand by, top 10. That's next.
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0: Let's get down 20 to 10 then. 20 down 4. Calvin Harris and Kasabian, Release the Pressure. Bella Kay, I Love It, I Love It, I Love It. Up 6 at 19. 18 down 5. Jungle, Carry On. Live It, Dean, Leon Bridges. Hardest Parts down 6 at 17. 16, Falling 6, Niall Horan and Dinner Party. Harry Styles, Aperture falls 3 at 15. 14 new entries. C-Matt, Jamie Oliver, Petrol Station. You're a Superstar from Take That's up 2 at 13. 12 down 4. Sienna Spiro, The Visitor. And Olivia Rodrigo, Book of Love, climbs 3 at 11. One climber, five fallers, two new entries and two non-movers in the next 10 songs. But what is going to be where? We kick off the top 10 with the song that's been in the charts 6 weeks and down one. Bruno Mars, Risk It All, this week.
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According to the charts, not moving this week's number 7, Bebe Rexha and Faithless and New Religion. Before we continue with this week's chart, let's have a look at a song that is due to chart next week. This is brand new from Geese. Their debut single is called Taxes.

Let us know your thoughts on that. What do you reckon? Top 10, top 5, number 1 next week. 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We're on all the major social media channels, Instagram and Threads. 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And at 6, Somber and Homewrecker down to 11 weeks of the charts for him on this week's charts.

brand new from Ray, Nightingale Lane, at 5 on this week's Airplay 40 chart. We are inside the top 5, and at 4 this week, it's down 1, Taylor Swift, Elizabeth Taylor.

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3: 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Still one new entry to play. Is that going to be at 3, 2 or 1? Time to find out. 3 this week is a former number 1. Down 1 for Louis Tomlinson and Imposter this week's...
1: 3.

0: Louis Tomlinson, Imposter at 3 on Airplay 40. There's two songs still to play. One of those songs is a new entry. Is that new entry, though, at 2 or 1? I will tell you, it was a very, very close-run thing. This week's Artie entry, Lady Gaga and Doechii, Runaway, is this week's...
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1: 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Stand by, this week's number one. 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
1: 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Jelly Roll, Karen Leon and the FIFA Sound Lighters down 1 at 39. 38, Falling 5, Cameron Whitcomb, Kingdom of Fear and Fever Dream from Alex Lawrence down 9 at 37. 36, Falling 6, BB Rex, I Like You Better Than Me and Where We Go from Marshmallow and Thomas Rhett down 9 at 35. 34, New Entry, Lizzo, Don't Make Me Love You and Porchlight from Noah Kahan's down 1 at 33. 32, Falling 5, Amelia Moore, Prom Queen and Suburban Requiem from Youngblood down a couple at 30. 30, Falling 6, Bruno Mars, I Just Might, and Dandelion from Adelaide Anglis, down 10 at 29. 28, Up 6, One Republic, Need Your Love. Lenny and David Guetta, Dust and Edge, Die Living, falls 5 at 27. 26, New Entry, Jessie J, California, and J Balvin, Amber Marks, Stevie Vai, and Travis Barker's Jumps, down 2 at 25. 24, Falling 4, Jazzy and Spritz, Can't Deny It, and Turnstile, Dreaming's down 5 at 23. 22, Falling 1, Miles Smith, Niall Horan, Drive Safe, and Robin, Blow My Mind, down 4 at 21. 20, Falling 4, Calvin Harris and Kasabian, Release the Pressure, Bella K. I Love It, I Love It, I Love It. Up 6 at 19. 18, Falling 5, Jungle, Carry On, and Olivia Dean, Leon Bridges, Hardest Parts, down 6 at 17. 16, Falling 6, Niall Horan, and Dinner Party, and Aperture from Harry Styles, down 3 at 15. 14, New Entry, CMAT, Jamie Oliver, Petrol Station, and Take That, You're a Superstar's up 2 at 13. 12, down 4, Sienna Spiro, The Visitor, and Olivia Rodrigo, The Book of Love, Climbs 3. This week's number 11.
3: 10.
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1: Highest entry, Lady Gaga and Don't Cheat, Runway. 1. So here we are then at the top of the Airplay 40 chart and the most played song on radio stations all around the world. He's done it then for a second week. 3 weeks in the charts, 2 weeks at the top for Harry Styles, American Girls, this week's number one.

0: second week at the top of the Airplay 40 charts. Will he make it a third week? Make sure you join us on next week's Airplay 40 to see how he and all your other favourite artists do in the countdown of the top 40 songs played on radio worldwide. 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
1: 40. 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
0: And as we look towards next week's chart, we can reveal there is 5 new entries into the charts on next week's Airplay 40. They include the debut single from Geese. It's called Taxes. That'll be next week's number one on next week's Airplay 40 chart.

0: So we'll be at the top of the chart on next week's Airplay 40. Well, make sure you join me this time next week as we count down the top 40 songs, see where these songs go, and see who will be topping next week's countdown.
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3: Planning on going anywhere? Driving while tired, also known as drowsy driving, can have dangerous effects, sometimes worse than driving under the influence. According to the British journal Occupational and Environmental Medicine, it impairs coordination, causes longer reaction times, impairs judgment, and impairs memory and ability to retain information. Adults require around 7 to 9 hours of sleep per night, and numerous studies found that sleep deprivation can affect driving, as being awake for 17 to 18 hours is equivalent to having a blood alcohol level of 0.05%, which is the legal limit in many countries in Europe. If you are ever planning on driving on a motorway, ensure that you have enough rest before you drive. Remember, tiredness can kill. Take a break.

We love the tens, the era when selfies were made easy, hashtags ruled, and Spotify took over with great music like this.